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How about some Ozzy? Shot in the Dark.

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2: If you're doing a first date, think about places that are free. 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
7: All right, let's take a look at that Wave 104 forecast for tonight. Partly cloudy skies, low around 75. Tomorrow, chance of showers, thunderstorms should be out of here by around 3 o'clock. Mostly sunny skies, high near 86. Only a 30% chance of rain, so I wouldn't sweat it too much. Wednesday night, partly cloudy, low around 74. Slight chance of showers late night. Let's go back into more nonstop classic rock. 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Bon Jovi, John Mellencamp. 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

0: Guns N' Roses, November Rain on the Grand Strands, classic rock. And you're hoping the TNA Morning Show with Tommy and Beth, Wave 104.1. It's Gary K on a Tuesday night. That was a request off the Thumbs Up Guys Injury Lawyers text line for John listening down in Socasty. He want to hear a little Guns N' Roses tonight. There you go, John. I hope you enjoyed that. Thank you for the request. You can request a song, say hi, text us anytime you'd like. 843-626-WAVE, 843-626-9283. But when you do, don't forget to tell us who you are and where you're listening. 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

Van Halen, Hot for Teacher, off the 1984 album on the Grand Strands. Classic rock, Wave 104.1, SQK, on a Tuesday night. And this album from Aerosmith, Permanent Vacation, came out on this day back in 1987. I got to see them on that tour. Awesome show with Guns N' Roses opening up for them. Here's Ragdoll, Wave 104.1.

0: 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And don't forget to wake up each and every weekday morning with the TNA Morning Show, Tommy and Beth. You never know what those two are going to be up to. They're going to make you laugh. 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
14: All right, let's take a look at that Wave 104 forecast for tonight. Partly cloudy skies, low around 75. Tomorrow, chance of showers in the morning time. Should be out of here by the afternoon. Mostly sunny, high near 86. Only a 30% chance of rain. Tomorrow night, partly cloudy, low around 74. Slight chance of a pop-up shower late night. Let's get back into more nonstop classic rock. We got some Motley Crue, AC/DC, Pink Floyd, CCR. Here's Petty and the Heartbreakers, American Girl, Wave 104.1.

0: CCR, Born on the Bayou on the Grand Strand. 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Wave 104.1, Scary K on a Tuesday night. 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We're going to be playing 3 to 4 songs from the featured album played at the top of every hour. The number one album will be revealed Monday, September 7th at 4 p.m. with Charlie Steele. 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

0: Hendrix, Voodoo Child on the Grand Strands, classic rock, and you're home for the TNA Morning Show with Tommy and Beth, Wave 104.1, Scary K, on a Tuesday night. 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
2: Let's take a look at that wave on a forecast for tonight. Partly cloudy skies, low around 75. Tomorrow, mostly sunny, high near 86. Slight chance of a pop-up shower in the morning time. Should be out of here by 3-ish if we get some. Tomorrow night, partly cloudy, low around 74. Watch out for a pop-up shower late night. Possible thunderstorm. Let's get back into it. 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

0: AC/DC, Thunderstruck on the Grand Strands, Classic Rock Wave 104.1, Scary K on a Tuesday night. I hope you guys are having a fantastic day. Sad news about Dolly Parton. She left us today at the age of 80. Fantastic woman. Here's some Cheap Trick. I want you to want me. Wave 104.1.
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0: 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At 10 a.m. with Rockin' Rick Roberts, we'll be playing 3 to 4 songs from the featured album at the top of every hour. The number one album will be revealed Monday, September 7th at 4 p.m. with Charlie Steele. 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
2: Any kind of compliments that we do, you assume automatically means we want to have sex with you. 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
10: All right, let's take a look at that wave on a forecast for tonight. Partly cloudy skies, low around 75. Tomorrow, mostly sunny, high near 86. Slight chance of a pop-up shower. Should be out of here by 3 o'clock tomorrow if we get a little shower here and there. Tomorrow night, partly cloudy, low around 74. Watch out for a pop-up shower late night. Let's get back into more nonstop classic rock. We got some Eagles, Van Halen, Rush, Bad Company. How about some Pink Floyd? Happiest Days of Our Lives, Another Brick in the Wall. 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

0: 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Wave 104.1. Scary K wrapping things up this Tuesday night. Thank you so much for hanging out with me. I appreciate that. And don't forget to hang out with Rick Roberts coming up this Saturday. It's the Elko annual pep rally and fundraiser. 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The event is from 10 a.m. to 4 p.m. at the Elko Showroom, 4718 Highway 17 Bypass in Myrtle Beach, featuring vendors, food, games, bounce houses, DJ, silent auction, and it's all benefiting Briar. 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
2: Did you notice the shirt I was wearing yesterday?
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2: It was a shirt that we got from George Thorogood. 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And I said, it's from George Thorogood and the Destroyers. He's like, there's no Destroyers. It's always George Thorogood. He came to the theater when I worked there, and all we put on the billboard was George Thorogood.
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3: 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Like, these guys are arguing over George Thorogood's band name. Like, I've had enough. Let's both... We're making a suicide pact, and we're getting the hell out of here.
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1: A woman sued her husband for not having sex with her towards the end of their relationship, and she won $15,000.
2: Well, the shoe should be able to fit on the other foot.
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2: 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Some medieval kind of science you got going on there. Do you, Beth, have an odometer that most women don't?
1: And then the gynecologist is like, this hasn't been used in a while. 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
1: 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And you know what I'm talking about. 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
5: Good morning, everybody. It is the TNA Show, Tommy and Beth. Beth, good morning.
6: Good morning.
5: Here we go. It's Wednesday. We're halfway through the week already. Cruising on up into the first weekend of college ball.
6: What?
5: It's week zero.
6: Oh, man.
5: So we got games that matter coming up on this Saturday. Of course, the big kickoff of college football next weekend. But real deal, Holyfield. These games matter style college football comes up on this weekend. Of course, high school football has already started. So we are tipping into the season, Beth. Pretty excited about that.
6: I still can't believe that college football is more popular in South Carolina than the NFL. That is a weird stat we learned in trivia last night.
5: Well, I mean, I kind of knew that. College football is huge in the South. It's not just South Carolina here. College football is really big here. A lot of people that are big, you know, big college football fans say the actual football is better in college football. You know, the argument is like once they get into the NFL, they don't play as hard. Now they're lazy millionaires.
6: And really?
5: Too much big business involved in it, which, you know, let's be honest, there's a lot of that involved in college football too. But, you know, younger dudes, hungry, they're on the precipice of, going to the pro level. So everything matters to them. And it's just like a different level of play. And people like that. And I see that, which doesn't make me not like the NFL anymore. Yes, there's a hunger there, but you know, in college football, you got a handful of players on teams that might make it to the next level, and you know, you got some gaps and some guys who aren't quite as good. And then you get to the NFL where everybody is a top tier talent, even if it's a guy who only plays through his first contract. Just getting into the NFL is very, very hard to do. Oh, I want to say like 2%. Of football players, somewhere in that neighborhood, even make it to the NFL. So just getting drafted and then cut after camp is more than a lot of football players ever do.
6: But that's the whole reason why I would rather watch the NFL. I like college football. I'll give you that. But I mean, I like the NFL slightly better only because you see these people that are like the top 2% of everyone. And with like regards to athleticism. And so that's why I enjoy it. And I notice there's more injuries in the NFL, so it's interesting to see those, too.
5: Well, you notice those because they become news. Like, if Turnpike Tech loses a right guard on the offensive line, that's not going to make news, right?
6: That's true.
5: You'll hear about it in the NFL because, you know, each team's got 53, 90 if you count the practice squad. So the, you know, the players are fewer and more finite, but you don't hear the injury news as much.
6: No, you don't.
5: So bombshell news yesterday, man. Holy mackerel. We now live in a world without Dolly Parton. That was even though, you know, she's an older lady, but you know, you weren't ready for that.
6: Not at all. And I wasn't ready to read this morning that she was secretly, like, she battled cancer in secret from the world.
5: Yeah.
6: They didn't say what type of cancer she was battling, but she went to Vanderbilt Ingram Cancer Center in Nashville and when she was dealing with the cancer. And they didn't say if that's what caused her ultimate, you know, death.
5: I'm sure it, you know, is the leading cause of it.
6: But it was previously reported that Dolly was admitted to the hospital on Friday and was dealing with kidney and autoimmune issues. Who knows if that was, you know, caused by the cancer?
5: it's got to be connected in some way. And, you know, she's had some health issues for the last, what, year? She's had to cancel appearances and things that she had planned to do.
6: Yeah.
5: And then, you know, she'd chime in every now and then, hey, everybody dealing with some health stuff. She'll be back to it here real soon. And, you know, which gave us some optimism that, you know, she was on the mend, suffered a health deal, but was going to come back. And, you know, I feel like in my mind, that's probably when she learned of it and it started to get serious. Well, and she started her battle.
6: I mean, she had planned on doing some shows in Vegas in January. I mean, I thought she was going to get back out there. She was going to go to the Broadway play all based on her life. She was going to go and say hello to all the fans that went out to see it.
5: Yeah.
6: I mean, she had a lot of big plans. And when you watch the videos of that she'd released to fans of why she couldn't go to certain events, like there was that event for Dollywood, they were unveiling a brand new roller coaster ride.
5: Right.
6: She said it was the biggest ride they've ever unveiled and it's going to be so much fun in the video. She looked like she was well. She did not look sick in that video. She looked 110% good, you know?
5: Yeah. I mean, cancer's weird that way. It depends on what kind you get and where it is. You know, you can act, you know, or seem normal, more normal than in other cases. It's a terrible shame, man, but we lost. That's one of those, you know, the celebrities, when they pass, sometimes it's like, oh, wow, here so-and-so died. You know, Dolly's a gut punch. You know, there's been a handful in my life that have been like gut punches, and Dolly's definitely one because, you know, she's bigger than life, and seemingly, I never met her or knew her, but like one of the nicest people on the planet. You know what I mean? Just a nice person.
6: And she did so much for the U.S., mainly with Dolly Parton's Imagination Library. She was helping both, you know, children and adults with literacy.
5: Yeah.
6: And that was a huge thing that she took on.
5: Right. Yeah. And she donated so much money to different good causes and just an overall amazing human. So we lost a good one with old Dolly Parton. It's almost feel like, you know, though she's not from here, almost a little bit of a local connect because she's had, you know, ties to this community here with Dixie Stampede. And now Pirates Voyage.
6: Yeah. Is that hers too?
5: Yeah, I believe so. I believe that's still part of hers. They just changed the model on it. Maybe Dixie Stampede was kind of wearing thin a little bit, been around for years, and they wanted to jazz it up. So, it's, to my understanding, she still had at least a piece of Pirates Voyage.
6: And from what we heard last night, Dixie Stampede is also in Missouri, which was a new thing for me. I didn't realize it was there as well. But
5: Branson, Missouri is basically Myrtle Beach inland.
6: So they model theirs after ours, or we model after them?
5: I don't know if the chicken or the egg came first, but it's basically, you know, the same thing. And I'm sure there are little Myrtle Beaches and Branson, Missouri's sprinkled around these United States that, you know, that we would not have heard of because we're so, you know, so far. I would say Gatlinburg is kind of the same. Myrtle Beach in the mountains.
6: Yeah, that's true. Well, more expensive Myrtle Beach from what I hear. If you want to stay at the Biltmore, it's very expensive.
5: Well, land and space is at more of a premium in Gatlinburg.
6: Mm-hmm.
5: Just, they don't have the, you know, sprawling shores that we do where, you know, you can pop up a resort every 10 feet. You know, they're limited with the topography there of how much and where they can build. So, yeah, it stands to reason it'd be a little bit more expensive to stay.
6: Yeah. I still have to get out there one of these days.
5: That's why Airbnb and cabin is the way to go out there, Jack.
6: Yeah.
5: Oh, boy.
6: But so many people were coming forward, you know, when they heard about Dolly's passing yesterday. The one name I did not expect was Eminem. Eminem went out there and said Dolly was such a sweetheart, wrote him a letter, you know, saying that she really loved his performance at the Rock and Roll Hall of Fame when he was inducted, loves his music, and he mentioned, even though I didn't meet her in person, she was such a kind heart that she went out of her way to write that letter to him.
5: Yeah, you know, a lot of these artists are more connected than we think. You know, just because they're in different genres and different age groups doesn't mean that you know they aren't connected in some way.
6: Yeah.
5: So, big sad news yesterday. super unfortunate. And, you know, and for her to deal with it so quietly like that, you know, I'm not one to tell with anybody how to deal with something, but if and when that happens to me, I'll probably go that route too. Because, you know, you imagine, like, if you have, you know, a thing, whatever mm-hmm. that thing is, and you talk about it to everybody. And I'm not saying it's wrong to, you know, some people, you know, are open in that way. But, you know, then the fear is, like, everybody looks at you. It's no longer just, you know, so-and-so. It's so-and-so with the cancer.
6: Yeah.
5: You know what I mean? Like, yeah. they don't look at you. The time you have left, they don't look at you like they used to look at you anyway. It's like, oh, it's so-and-so with the cancer. And, you know, oh, he might not make it. And, you know, so you can probably read that in their face. And in the way they talk to you will probably be a little bit more gentle. And, you know what I mean? I don't want any of that. I want all the stank that I used to get, you know, in the regular conversations.
6: I do have to wonder if she at least let her close friends know about it, you know, Sally Field and Jane yeah. Fonda. And did she let them know so that they could really spend a lot of time together prior to her passing? I wonder if they knew.
5: Yeah, no idea. It all depends on what Dolly wanted to share. So big sad news. I couldn't believe I saw that yesterday. And, you know, I was at the gym. It's one of those things where you'll always remember. At the gym, and all of a sudden, screen, you know, the networks went from, you know, whatever daily dumbassery is usually being covered to, you know, all kind of started leaning towards Dolly, and it was like, oh no.
6: Yeah.
5: So even my son, who I didn't even know he knew who Dolly Parton was at work yesterday and texted me, "Hey, Dolly Parton died."
6: Oh, yeah. I got a lot of those texts too. Yeah. One of my friends was like, "Dolly passed away. Can you believe it?" I'm like, "I know. 80 is young, I feel. 80 is still very young." And he's like, "She had a good run." And I'm like, "No, 120 is the goal for everyone on this earth."
5: Yeah. I mean, well, why stop at 120, Beth? Why not make it 175?
6: I wish. Let's do it.
5: We're going to throw that kind of a javelin, a hope javelin. Let's ramp it up. Let's not be so short-sighted. Let's go for 200.
6: 200 if we can. That would be great.
5: Yeah. So, all right. Well, let's get rolling, man. We'll take a break. The early edition of the Entertainment Report. I believe you have some sound clips regarding the Dolly news. You got that coming up in there. We also have more restaurant tickets. We'll do a you pick 'em today. You can have a $50 gift card to
6: Rio's Brazilian Steakhouse.
5: Thank you. Or, Gio's on the brain.
6: Or Taco Mundo. Your choice.
5: I almost went to Taco Mundo yesterday.
6: Oh, they have really nice margaritas there. You should have. You can get a variety of different flavored margaritas.
5: Not really a margarita guy.
6: I mean, it's great, though. A palette of margaritas.
5: Yeah, I'm not knocking them. I'm saying I'm not really a margarita guy. Like, if I do have a margarita, it's one, you know, it's just a lot going on. For me, like, some people can tank, like, 20 of them. I don't know.
6: My favorite one is the jalapeno margarita, but right now, because jalapenos have been recalled, I can't order one, or I refuse to, because I just don't want to try it.
5: Yeah, that's rough, man. All right, so a lot of stuff coming up for you this morning here on the TNA Show.
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1: 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First look at traffic on this Wednesday morning, and we are accident-free in both Horry and Georgetown County, according to the State Highway Patrol. Look for a disabled vehicle on Highway 501 beachbound just south of Highway 31. If you see an accident or have traffic news we need to know about, pull over and text us at 843-626-WAVE. That's 843-626-9283. Remember, it is never okay to text and drive. 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
6: Your Wave 104 forecast, humid today, a mix of sun and clouds, but by the afternoon, you will see an afternoon thunderstorm, a high of 84. This evening, partly cloudy and a low of 73.
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1: We all remember Ryan Gosling in Barbie as Ken. What role could he do next? Well, we'll talk about that, but we are going to start out with the very sad news. We lost a huge icon in, you know, music, in the music industry. Dolly Parton passed away at the age of 80. She was battling some sort of cancer. No one's revealing what cancer she had a battle with, but she was, you know, admitted to the hospital on Friday for an autoimmune issue and kidney issues. Her nephew actually released a statement yesterday, and, you know, before I play that statement for you from the nephew, the big thing that Dolly was very concerned about, and she planned for this, she was concerned that her family would fight over her estate. So she made sure that everyone gets a little something because she doesn't want anyone fighting. She wants everyone to be close, and she will be dividing up her $650 million estate equally amongst her family members, because she doesn't want anyone to feel left out. Isn't that sweet of her?
2: Yeah, I mean, that's and smart of her, I would add. But I wonder what all of that means to her business entities. Like, is, you know, the money that she had still funding and or supporting, like, you know, Dollywood and the Pirates Voyage and, you know, all the hundreds of other things that she's invested into.
1: Well, I'm sure, you know, the family will probably continue running those businesses. I mean, they're going to get a paycheck every month from it, right?
2: Yeah, I mean, I would say so. But then, you know, it's the management of those things. Will it be fractioned out, or is the management already in place and that's going to continue? And who has the ultimate say on that business? You know, what if somebody wants to liquidate it? What if someone wants to sell Dollywood? You know, to get the money, whatever money would be left after that.
1: I mean, she could have stipulated that in her, right. You know.
2: I'm sure she's already planned. If she's planned that, she's planned the other stuff, too. So there's an answer to it. We just don't know what it is.
1: Maybe she put it in her will that she doesn't want anyone to sell those properties and that they must keep them open. Who knows? We'll have to wait and see. Now, Dolly Parton's nephew did release a statement to the general public on social media. Here's what he said.
3: She never saw a door she couldn't open, and the door she opened made and changed history. My family and I have shared a lifetime of beautiful memories with Dolly, but so have you. She has always been on your television, your record player, your CD, and on your phone playlist, becoming an extended part of your family whether you liked it or not. Our family and the team she has entrusted with her legacy will work diligently to ensure her spirit will live with us forever. Dolly was a farmer, just like her daddy. He farmed the soil, she farmed songs and happiness. Dolly called me and said she wants to rest in a beautiful bed of plush cotton because after a life wearing heavy rhinestones, she finally deserves to be comfortable and have some rest. Rest in peace, Aunt Dolly.
1: And actually, I was very impressed on what she set up for herself. So she even laid out the plans for her funeral. She's going, you know, she has all the songs picked out, but she'll be laid to rest next to her husband in a mausoleum at Woodlawn Memorial Park in Nashville, which means that her fans can actually visit her.
2: Right, yeah.
1: I mean, not like you think about some celebrities, they're buried in a place where fans can't pay tribute. An example of that would be Ozzy. He's buried on his property in England, and you're not allowed to trespass to, you know, give him flowers. So she's out there for the fans.
2: Well, you know, some people are, you know, they feel like they've given their life to the public and, you know, finally in their afterlife, you know, want a little bit of peace.
1: Yeah, that makes sense. Now, she did plan a small ceremony. She will start it out with a gospel hymn, If We Never Meet Again, will be sung at her funeral. There's a song called, there's another song that she wants also sung, Where the Charming Roses Bloom Forever. And, I mean, she has it planned out, what's going to be read, what songs are going to be played. Now, I'm curious to know this part, though. I guess Taylor Swift, Beyonce, and Miley Cyrus are working on a tribute to her.
2: Mm.
1: I wonder if it's going to be a TV show, you know, nationally broadcast. Is it going to be at the funeral service? They haven't stated that yet.
2: Yeah, I imagine it'll be a song. You know, you pile those divas up, you know. They're not going to produce a television show. They're going to do a song.
1: Yeah, that could be too. Or a concert in tribute to her with the money going to her nonprofit. Yeah. Now, Miley Cyrus, released a statement on Twitter, or X as it is. She says, "So many evil people in this world, and we had to lose a pure heart like Dolly Parton. Devastating day for humanity." And then posted a video of her and Dolly singing together. I'm going to play you a clip of that.

0: Dan, you said it was like some kind of show or something, yeah. Like they were on stage or whatever.
1: Well, it looked like it was a New Year's Eve special. So I almost wonder, when did they do that New Year's Eve special? You see in the crowd, everyone has their New Year's Eve hats on. So,
0: well, that would be crazy if it weren't a New Year's Eve situation then.
1: Yeah. Well, it doesn't even say what year it was. So
0: it's a quick Google away.
1: Yeah, that's true. No, it was very beautiful, though. And, you know, there's a lot of posting online about Dolly Parton. Carol Burnett, who's 93. I didn't realize Carol Burnett is 93. Did you?
0: Oh, so young.
1: She actually posted, "I'm so sad right now. One of my favorite memories was taping the special Carol and Dolly in Nashville. We shot the week of Thanksgiving and Dolly made individual turkey dinners for every one of us that she cooked. That she cooked herself. She cooked. And brought her own turkeys for the whole staff when they were filming."
0: I mean, it's not terribly surprising. She's very rural, famously rural upbringing.
1: Yeah. Reba McEntire posted, "Dolly, thank you for all the wonderful things you did for us here on Earth. Your love, your music, you gave us so much with your huge heart. There will never be another you. We will remember you and cherish every memory and every note you ever played and sang. Thank you, Lord, for Dolly." So, sad.
0: Uh-oh.
1: Oh, I need to stop. I need to stop reading these comments.
0: You almost cried last night at trivia talking about her.
1: Yeah. No, it's just sad. It's like all the good people leave us too early. She had time, I felt.
0: I don't mean to be crass here. And I, it was, you know, struck by Dolly's passing as much as anybody. But it ain't like it was a terrible surprise. She's 80 years old.
1: I feel like that's still so young. I do. You know?
0: It's just not realistic.
1: I know. I look at a lot of people in my family passing away in the 90s and 100s. So I'm like, that's what it should be. We all live to 90 and 100 and get up there in the age. But
0: yeah.
1: Yeah. Hey, so
0: man, the average age is in the 70s. I hate to tell you.
1: Yeah, it is. That is true. It's 72, I think, in the U.S. And yes, women live longer, according to those stats. So yeah. Well, we're going to move on to a happier story that will take your mind off that. And we'll do more Dolly stuff at 8:30. Northwest put it out there yesterday that she wants to be a

0: have a job. She wants to be, you know, making all the drinks for people. Doesn't that sound like fun?
1: I mean, it's not my jam, but sure, a lot of people take pride in being a barista or whatever you want to call it.
0: The only thing, the problem with this situation is Northwest is, you know, starting to get into the music industry. People know her name. They like her music. And I don't think she's going to get any work done if she's a barista. I don't think that's even possible.
1: Why is that?
0: Because everyone's going to say, can I have your autograph?
1: Oh, yeah, yeah. For what? Coming out of a famous vagine?
0: No, because she has a few songs out. Have you not heard her music?
1: Has anyone?
0: Yes. She actually got on stage with her dad and sang one of the songs on his last tour.
1: Oh, my God. Really?
0: Yes. People like her music. And, you know.
1: I've been on stage with a lot of bands. Should I start signing autographs? Hey, here's that guy that brought so-and-so out on stage.
0: Oh, man. They love her. Yeah. They do. She has a huge fan base. And on top of that, you know, the one thing that she wants to do. So she put it out there. She doesn't want to be like all the other kids. She's not about vaping. She's right. not about like drinking. All she wants are piercings. She just wants piercings. But everything else, like, you know, the other kids are drinking and vaping and doing stuff they shouldn't. She doesn't want that lifestyle whatsoever.
1: Yeah, good for her.
0: Yeah. So it'll be interesting if she does end up taking up that venture of working at Starbucks. We will have to wait and see.
1: Something tells me that phase will pass.
0: I have a feeling her mom's not going to allow her to do that because there's a safety concern.
1: What, the piercing?
0: No.
1: Oh, the barista thing?
0: Because there's a safety issue with that, don't you think?
1: Potentially.
0: You know, because she's known by too many people to do a regular job.
1: But no one makes a big deal out of it. Like, she goes and works there, and nobody, like, really, you know, it's like not announced, and Starbucks doesn't try to make a big campaign out of it.
0: Yeah.
1: She might be able to get away with it for a little bit.
0: Yeah.
1: Eventually, her coworkers will let the cat out of the bag.
0: That is true.
1: Or, and then that douche from TMZ will be the first one through the drive-thru with his little camera. Here she is, making coffee.
0: Or she could always change her look like Princess Diana did to get around that. Mm. So people wouldn't know who she was. That, I mean, she could possibly do that. But yeah, we'll see her hopefully at a Starbucks in California next year. Well, it looks like there was a weatherman in Maine that completely lost it during his weather report.
1: Yeah.
0: And he's gone viral. I'm going to share you a bit of that.
2: Sorry, we're having a little bit of a scene off screen. And resulting in the chance for a few bands of storms in some spots. We got to finish up this weather right now. I've never had this happen before. Oh, jeez. All right, let me get it together real quick. Josh, please take it.
3: What happened to professionalism, Patrick? Thanks, buddy.
1: He said while also laughing.
0: Well, I guess he was trying to prank the anchors on set, and it somehow backfired on him, and that's why he started laughing.
1: Yeah. You know, that may have been going on off scene or whatever, but let's be quite honest and realize what's going on here. Mm-hmm. That is a grade A level 10 hemp laugh right there. He's like some kind of gummy or something, which is fine. I'm not knocking it. I'm just, you know, calling a spade here. That is 100% hemp laugh right there.
0: There is no way. And the reason I say that is a lot of TV stations drug test. You know that, right?
1: I was never drug tested.
0: Every TV station I ever worked for, really? I was drug tested for. Granted, maybe it's because of the companies that own them. But
1: maybe, I don't know.
0: Yeah, so that's why I don't think he was on that. I mean, maybe he was. Who knows?
1: Well, maybe it's in a state where gummies are legal. And I don't know. That's a hemp laugh. I don't care who did what to whom or what's allowed where. That's a hemp laugh.
0: Yeah.
1: I grew up in the house with a hemp laugh, and that right there is a hemp laugh.
0: Well,
1: you know how some people are professional authenticators of signatures and are able to ascertain whether or not something's genuine or not?
0: Yes.
1: I'm that level of a hemp laugh identifier.
0: Yeah, it could be. Now, you know, where he does his his weather reports. He's in a small

0: smaller market.
1: Yeah.
0: I don't know how this went viral. Everyone loves it. They love him. And now they're trying to get him on national news. All because of this laughing segment. Man.
1: That's so funny. It's a funny thing. And then once you have it in your head that you're not supposed to laugh,
0: mm-hmm.
1: that makes the laugh even harder to go away. I had a situation like that in the worst possible place that you could have a laughing fit. At my own dad's funeral.
0: Oh, no.
1: My brother and I both.
0: Oh, no. And people are like looking at you like, what's wrong with these people?
1: I don't know if they looked or not. You know me. I don't give a rat's ass.
0: Yeah.
1: I'm not there to impress anybody. But the what started it all was so my uncle, for whatever reason, I don't remember, because I was out of town. I was in the Marines, so, you know, by the time I got there, you know, he had mm-hmm. already been passed, and arrangements had been made. My brother was underage at the time, so stands to reason why my uncle would have made the funeral arrangements.
0: Yeah.
1: And his funeral was everything but what my old man was about.
0: Oh.
1: It was very old school religious, this, that,
0: no.
1: and the other. You know, and by religious, I mean like Southern Baptist, you know, kind of like very conservative kind of funeral. He was none of that. You know, I don't mean conservative politically. I just mean conservative, like country.
0: Yeah.
1: Is what I mean.
0: He probably wanted a party. He didn't want.
1: Yeah. It was that, and then they had some lady came up and sang. I don't know why. But she came up and sang, and she was the worst singer I'd ever heard in my life. And, and on top of it, the song was very melodramatic, and she was not toting that thing. And my brother and I, it was actually welcome comic relief in that moment. But God, we were dying.
0: I hope they did not pay for that singer, if that's the case.
1: I don't even know. I don't even know what happened in that situation, but yeah.
0: So bad.
1: But yeah, once you start laughing and then you realize I really shouldn't be laughing, that makes the laugh 1,000 times worth and harder to hide.
0: Mm-hmm. Well, sometimes that laughter will get you hired at other places. A lot of national news companies are looking into him.
1: I mean, they want to interview him. Nobody wants to hire him. Hey, I heard you laugh. Like, literally everybody does that.
0: Oh, that's true. Howie Mandel was on a podcast with Hoda Kotb. Did you know that she had a podcast? I guess everyone does nowadays. So.
1: Who doesn't?
0: Well, so he was talking to her about COVID. And, you know, we all know Howie Mandel is a germaphobe.
1: Right.
0: He said he nearly died during the pandemic because he feared the infection so much that he would self-medicate to the point where he almost died.
1: What were we supposed to inject at one time? Gasoline or something? Like, you know, it was some crazy.
0: What was it that they were using?
1: Swallow bleach, you know.
0: It was just some weird stuff. I hope he wasn't one of those. You think he was doing that?
1: I have no idea, guy. I'm just saying what people, the links people were, you know, or at least the thought processes people were contemplating.
0: What was it again? Something, ivermectin. They were using ivermectin.
1: Yeah. And wasn't there like some kind of horse steroid or something at some point?
0: Yeah. A horse dewormer, right?
1: Yeah, something like that.
0: Well, because they said if you could get rid of the parasites, you would get rid of the potential of COVID.
1: What?
0: Yeah, that's what people believe.
1: I'm learning today that parasites were an issue with COVID.
0: Well, anything in your body that causes illness is usually somehow connected to parasites and gut bacteria.
1: I feel like if I stubbed my foot on the counter here and broke my toe, you'd somehow blame parasites.
0: Because the parasites told you to do it in your head. No, right, I'm kidding. Right.
1: And then you'd come after my dirty penny with a piece of tape trying to catch it.
0: Yeah. I need to make sure that we're all safe.
1: Yeah.
0: But our final story, really quick. It looks like our guy, Ryan Gosling, who played Ken in Barbie, he wants to do a brand new role. He may play Bam Bam in a new Flintstones movie.
1: Why not? Who's that for? Let me ask you who that's for.
0: I think it's for adults.
1: Yeah, but anyone who's an adult that watched that is not really interested in watching a Pebbles and Bam Bam kind of a vibe at this age. We're not going back. And the kids, They don't know who the F that is. So who is the audience for this?
0: I think it's the audience would be the people that grew up on the Flintstones, right, who have kids and grandkids.
1: Right, but you're not going to get the kids, Grandpa watched this when he was a kid. And they're like, oh, really, Grandpa? Oh, my gosh, let me see what it is. Because they are the fact that you watched it as a kid automatically to them makes it lame.
0: But here, guess who they're proposing as Wilma?
1: Ingwe Malmsteen?
0: No, Margot Robbie.
1: Ooh.
0: And then...
1: Oh, so those two pairing back up.
0: Yes. Because
1: they were with the Barbie and Ken.
0: Ken, yeah. Now they would do the Flintstones together. Mm. Now, I believe, though, that they should have as... what is the... I can't remember her name. The redhead's friend who has dark hair in the movie or in the TV show.
1: The redheads. You talking about Fred Flintstone?
0: No. So it's Fred and Wilma.
1: Right.
0: And who is their friend? They had Barney and
1: Betty.
0: Betty.
1: Yeah.
0: I think that Betty should be played by Katy Perry. Wouldn't that be perfect?
1: Yeah. I mean, that makes a lot of sense. It couldn't be worse than like Rosie O'Donnell.
0: Yeah. That's true.
1: Yeah.
0: Well, and with that, Rosie O'Donnell, I think she would be fun. You don't think
1: she's already played Betty?
0: Oh, has she?
1: Ruined my mental image of Betty, by the way.
0: I thought, yeah. Now I have to watch that. When did that come out?
1: Like the 90s.
0: Oh. So, yes, pretty much they're redoing that movie again, and it's going to be with new characters. So, look out for it. They plan to get it running this year, and hopefully in the next 2 to 3 years, it'll be out in theaters.
1: Here's who should be Mr. Slate, Fred Flintstone's boss. It should be, who's the bad guy or the boss in, like, Spider-Man, the real, kind of gruff, bald guy?
0: Was that the guy that also played in Titanic?
1: No, he wasn't in there.
0: Okay.
1: He usually plays the, Spider-Man's boss. Or in the early versions when it was, what's his nuts?
0: Is it the guy?
1: Tobey Maguire.
0: Is it the guy that has blonde eyebrows and blonde beard?
1: Bald dude.
0: Yeah, his name's Crondon, I think it is. Right? Is
1: Crondon?
0: That, is his name?
1: The hell?
0: No, Marvin Jones III, also known as Crondon, is an American actor and rapper from L.A., California. And
1: no.
0: He was in that movie.
1: No, ma'am.
0: It's not Crondon?
1: Older, late middle-aged, white dude, blonde, guy with the side hair, that kind of a deal.
0: Oh, I have no idea. And Spider-Man Brand New Day that he's in?
1: No, the one with Tobey Maguire.
0: Oh.
1: We're spending way too much time on this.
0: Okay. Well, who knows? But, yeah, that might be good.
1: So, anyway. All right. Well, let's take a break. We'll be right back here on the TNA Show.
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1: All right, this Saturday, Rockin' Rick Roberts will be out for Elko's annual pep rally and fundraiser. 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Vendors, food, games, bounce houses, DJ, silent auction. 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Yesterday got a lesson on how plugged in these like people that are bots and take advantage of you online and all this stuff. And I'm screwed because I don't see it coming. It's so yesterday my son had an issue with his car. We needed to have it towed, and wisely, for some reason, when we got our car insurance, I decided to only have the towing package on my truck, because that's the one we take on trips. Everybody else is right here in town. Boo. And we didn't have the towing included in his insurance.
2: See, I do wonder though if you could use your towing on another vehicle you're driving, because like I have towing and I have USAA, and I've used that option with our vehicles here at the station three times. Yes.
1: I didn't think to try it because it's itemized on our policy specifically for my car.
2: But if you're a driver, you say, hey, I was driving this vehicle, I'm stuck in the middle of nowhere, can you come out?
1: Yeah, all right. I didn't think about that.
2: But you do have to be with the vehicle.
1: Yeah.
2: That's the other thing.
1: Yeah. So anyway, so I was looking for a referral for, someone who knows a person or a company that has had good experiences with a tow truck company.
2: And everyone in the office was talking about that, saying, here's the yellow pages. We have the books in the back, the telephone books for you. Yeah.
1: I have a phone book at my house. I could have done that. I could have just Googled. I wanted personal references of I've used this guy, or I know this guy. Give him a call. He'll give you a good shake. Because they don't have that in the yellow pages. I could have done that.
2: Yeah. By the way, I was very impressed with these phone books because they still have listings of people with landlines, their addresses, their phone numbers. They're like, here's a 2016 one. Maybe Tommy's in it. See if Tommy's in it. I'm like, I don't think he had a landline in 2016.
1: Who did said you? That?
2: Yeah. Everyone around the office, they're joking. See if you can find Tommy in here from 2016. So I started looking and I didn't find you.
1: Hey, you already know where I live.
2: I know, I know.
1: I don't understand. Like, is there not more work for them to do up there?
2: No.
1: Is there something that needs cleaning?
2: Yes, the promotions area. Yeah. That would be nice. But yeah, no, I started laughing and I'm like, oh, let me see. And I didn't find you. But I just, because everyone was telling me, because I'm all worried about privacy.
1: Right.
2: And they're like, well, what about the phone book? Back in the day, your name and your phone number and your address was in it. And I'm like, what? And so they brought me these phone books to see. And they're like, and in South Carolina, it's a law that we still have phone books.
1: Didn't know that.
2: Yeah, that's what one of our guys from Energy was telling, from our sister station. Yeah, he said, it's a law.
1: Don't listen to Energy. Forget Beth said that, because we don't want to acknowledge other radio stations
2: We don't want to acknowledge our sister station.
1: Correct.
2: But he said that there's a law in South Carolina that you have to produce phone books, which is so bizarre. How's that a law?
1: There's a reason assigned to it, which I don't know what it is, but just hearing it in the wild like that just really sounds dumb.
2: It does, because that's the weirdest law I've ever heard.
1: Why would there be a, not just a suggestion, but a law that we have phone books? Whatever. There's got to be a reason that I'm not thinking of. So, but no, to answer your question, I haven't had a landline since, I believe, the year 2000.
2: Okay, so then you wouldn't have been in the book.
1: I've been cell phone only since 2000, sure.
2: Yeah.
1: I never saw the purpose of it.
2: I mean, unless
1: a fax machine or something like that.
2: Or if there's a medical condition in the household where you should have a secondary line.
1: Well, I rolled the dice. I wasn't too worried about medical conditions. I think I was maybe 30.
2: Okay, that makes sense. Yeah. Yes.
1: So, anyway, I put it out there. Does anybody, tow truck driver, And then instantly, bam, a guy's like, hey, man, I can get out there, real quick, man. Just message me. I was like, oh, cool. This guy, he looked like a good old boy kind of dude who had a truck or whatever. So, I answered him and he's like, yeah, I can get out there, as soon as possible. He's like, what's your method of payment? I was like, hey, man, I'll just pay you cash when you get there or whatever. And then all of a sudden that, you get those little vibes of like this, something ain't adding up here. Because he said, what is your method of payment?
2: Oh, no.
1: And that wasn't, that question, not terribly surprising, but it is not the vernacular he was using before. Like, all of a sudden, now he's all official or whatever. what is your method of payment? And so those two things, his conversation style flipped on me.
2: Yeah.
1: And I was like, I'll pay you cash when you get there. No big story. Before you hook it up, I'll give you cash. No big deal. And he's like, well, I'm going to need half of it up front because I need gas to get up there. But like,
2: they never do that. Tow truck drivers never do that.
1: Yeah, right off the get. You ain't got gas to get to a job. I already know that your S ain't together. And then just a constant stream. Then I started getting links of cars that he had for sale and all. I was like, uh-oh.
2: Yep.
1: And then one of our listeners was messaging me. He's like, man, that is a crazy amount of bots you have on your posting. And they're like automatic, man. It was crazy. Wow. Like they're looking for people, looking for advice to take advantage of them. And I didn't see it coming.
2: And you know what that tells me, though? I'm wondering what sites are saying on Facebook, because that's what gets those bots. I never get bots on my personal account.
1: I'll tell you what sites, none, because I'm hardly on there.
2: Really? That's just weird.
1: I'm the most narcissistic Facebook user on the planet. Not intentionally. It just ends up how it is, because I'll post every now and then, mainly because I go, well, I get, people say I need to post more on Facebook.
2: Yeah,
1: Here's a something that, would be something that I would post.
2: Mm-hmm.
1: And then I post it, and then I never look. I never scroll Facebook. Every now and then, like, if I post, maybe I'll go through and scroll a little bit just because I need to do that.
2: Yeah.
1: I guess. Or so they say.
2: Well,
1: so I'm not hitting any links on Facebook. So I don't know. They just have some kind of algorithm or whatever.
2: Yeah, I don't know how they figured out they should go after you. I know that when I post things on Wave, like, hey, last minute tickets, anyone want some, DM us. I'll get a lot of people saying, we're selling our tickets. And then I hide those or block those comments because those are bots.
1: Yeah. And even the wife looked at it because I was like, well, because the conversation started to get complicated in terms of arrangements and this. And I didn't want anything. Well, I mean, I didn't want anything lost in the mix, via text when, if we're dealing with, I'm meeting you here to do this and then this is going to happen. Now we're into phone call territory.
2: That's too much.
1: Trading back and forth text, there's a lot to be, that could be missed in that situation. It's like, hey, are you down for a phone call? Let me call you up so we can button this thing up. And he's like, yeah, you can just reach me on here. And there's no way to reach him. And I thought it was just me being old guy and not being able to see. Because I mean, sometimes you can see, you can call somebody on Facebook.
2: Yeah.
1: And I couldn't find it. So I handed him, can you help me find, where do I look for the phone number? She's like, there ain't no phone number on here. This seems really sketch. And I'd already had those kind of suspicions. I was like, yeah, I thought that too. And then he went way out in the weeds on stuff we weren't even talking about. Just, here's a car and look at me, how legit I am. And
2: yes, I hate those bots online. But you know what's even worse than the bots online? Mm-hmm. It's like the texting bots. I get those all the time. Like, I got called in the middle of the night from Arizona to do my voting. And I'm like, what? I'm not even in Arizona. But then the most recent thing I got from a bot was, Hey, Beth, we're doing castings for Dexter, Marshall's, Last of Us, and Friends and Neighbors. We think you'd be perfect for the role. Do our open casting call. And it's a virtual one. And I'm like, no. No, that's a scam.
1: Yeah, yeah. But they're damned clever with it.
2: Yeah, they are.
1: And I was almost the dumbass that bought into it. I'd have been up there waiting for this dude. Like if I had said, oh, yeah, I'll just pay it all to you right now.
2: Oh, God.
1: I'd have been up there for an hour waiting for this guy. Like, hey, where are you?
2: Yeah.
1: And meanwhile, he would have had my credit card information. That was a hard nope. Hard nope.
2: Yeah, I would have never done that. I mean, it's always meet in person and then I'll sign off.
1: Yeah. So be careful if you're soliciting advice. But on the other side of that, like big thanks to so many people who had referrals and people that, they tagged in the post and all that stuff. So I was super impressed with how quick people were to help in that situation. So I do appreciate all that. But man, you got to be careful out there. They are good at sneaking in your back door.
2: I mean, yeah. There's whole shows where people are trying to get at these scammers, and they are really good at scamming people. They'll say, hey, do you want to do I got another scam recently. Do I want to do a virtual call on how to help promote our business here at DBC Radio? I'm like, no. Because they want money, and they'll take your money, and they won't give you anything in return. And I don't know what these scammers are thinking. It just,
1: Yeah, if you were like getting, if somebody's offering to help out of the blue with something you didn't need to help with, that right there, that is either a bot or an ad, and it's getting a block.
2: Yeah, it's just getting bad. And then, well, the funniest scam call that I saw online, I guess this lady was like, oh, you know, I'm going to send you money to your account and then you have to send it back so that I can prove your account is affiliate. Like I can fix your account. And the scammer sent the lady, I want to say it was like $300. And she's like, thank you so much for the money. Okay, have a great day. And hung up on the scammer. The scammer's like, no. And obviously the person lost $300 trying to scam someone.
1: Yeah. All right, let's take a break. We still have those restaurant gift certificates to give away. We'll get into that coming up in a couple of minutes. Open up the lines for your calls at 843-626-9283. 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
3: 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Look for heavier traffic volume on Highway 501 beachbound from Academy Drive to Cox Ferry Road, Burkhale Road at Clay Pond, and a disabled vehicle on Highway 905 just east of Highway 22. 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
2: Your Wave 104 forecast, humid today, a mix of sun and clouds, but by the afternoon, you will see an afternoon thunderstorm, a high of 84. This evening, partly cloudy and a low of 73.
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1: All right, pre-registration going on for Christmas Chaos coming up December 5th. Azalea Sands join the TNA show again for another amazing party slash tournament. It's a party that you play golf at.
2: It will be a big party because we'll have lots of beverages, tasty, tasty beverages.
1: Who knows if it'll even cool down by then, you know what I mean?
2: It better.
1: It's been so smoking ass hot. I mean, we've had a December tournament where it's been as warm as August.
2: Mm-hmm.
1: We've also had only one that there's been a frost
2: snowstorm.
1: It's a frost delay.
2: It felt very cold. Cold enough to have snow.
1: Yeah, 72 is cold to you, okay? So I don't know.
2: No, it was so freezing. You brought out those mini heaters.
1: Oh, and yeah. And you let yourself on fire.
2: Yes, my boot caught on fire. Go figure.
1: What a Chevy Chase-ass thing to do.
2: Oh, my God.
1: It's like your boots are on, literally flaming up.
2: Yeah.
1: And you had no idea.
2: Yeah.
1: You're standing there flaming.
2: Yeah.
1: One
2: of the volunteers was like, "You're on fire." And I'm like, "What?" Oh, my God.
1: That was right out of the book of Chevy Chase.
2: Oh,
1: man.
2: My gosh.
1: Hey, Clark, you're on fire, Clark.
2: Oh, my God. I wonder how long that could have kept going without me noticing.
1: I don't know, man. No idea. You're like Ghost Rider over there, just burning ass flames. No idea. Just like, yeah. So anyway, we'll see what happened.
2: And it's good I stopped it when I did. Otherwise, I would have had no shoe to wear for the rest of the tournament that day.
1: Thumping around. Dun, dun, dun, dun, dun. But anyway, hopefully no one catches fire. So that has literally happened at one of those. So if that's the kind of jam you're into, get signed up for it because it will sell out by the time we get around to the tournament. TNA Morning Show's Christmas Chaos Golf Tournament. And an extra chance to win cool stuff because if you come out and your costume is judged to be the most fun, creative, just crowd favorite, then you're going to win some extra cash.
2: I think the costume this time around should be a festive Christmas gator because I've never seen an alligator on this course. So we need someone dressed up as an alligator in Christmas garb.
1: There's not a lot of water on Azalea Sands. Now that I think about it.
2: So that's why, huh?
1: Yeah, yeah. To my knowledge.
2: Yeah, but they would have a field day with all the squirrels. They would have lots of food out there, you know?
1: Right, yeah, but they like water.
2: They do.
1: There's a reason why they're not out in Omaha.
2: Yeah.
1: You know, they tend to hang around warm, you know, wet climates. So anyway, go to wave104.com, get signed up for that to ensure that you are on the roster for December 5th, and looking forward to doing that at Azalea Sands. I was looking at this article that was online. They were talking about old school because we were talking about, you know, landlines and, you know, tech the way it is and how tricky it is these days and how quickly you could get fooled, especially if you're not looking for it. Because someone tried to fool me yesterday on the Book of Faces when I was looking for a referral for a tow truck driver because my son's truck broke down yesterday.
2: Yeah. And by the way, Nick from Conway said, yeah, you did a public post and your keywords got those bots swarming.
1: Yeah, but I mean, I don't want to get into the weeds on this, but on that page, I guess there's a lot of people that are on that one. But usually when I go through and I approve people, even on my work Facebook page, I make sure if you don't have friends in common, like one, based on all the people that are on that one, I usually will not accept the friend request.
2: Yeah, but even if they're not even though you don't accept them as a friend, your posts are still public. You know,
1: oh, is that right?
2: Right?
1: Oh, okay.
2: Yeah, so everyone can see your posts, not just your friends. You have to change your settings.
1: Yeah, and if you're like a chick that's got a real sexy picture or whatever, I automatically don't approve that one because that one's full of crap.
2: I've gotten a few of those recently.
1: Really?
2: But they turned out to be real people.
1: Oh, is that right?
2: I thought they were bots and I deleted them. I feel really bad about it.
1: What are they after? A little scissor action? Like, what is the purpose of that?
2: No. I think they just wanted to be friends. And I thought, no, this is a bot. Delete. And after the fact, it's just like, no, it actually wasn't a bot. Now I feel bad.
1: I'm sure Ross would love that. What you need is more nearly naked in public chicks to hang out with.
2: Yeah, right.
1: He would love that. If you could do that, like if they're consummately single and need a wingman to go out with all the time.
2: Oh, yeah, they do.
1: Ross would love that. So if you could get on that as soon as possible, that'd be amazing.
2: I'll make sure to do that.
1: Anyway, but nostalgic websites, you didn't really have that much of an issue with. Sure, you could still get some kind of virus somewhere, but you maybe saw it coming. I don't know. And people are weighing in with some of the best websites that they spent way too much time on back in the day before we had the Facebooks and all that other that other stuff. Hell, I remember when Instant Messenger was new and you're talking to random people wherever and you could say just horrible crap and just to kind of wind people up. You know what I mean? What's it called? Trolling. So you could troll them. And just to see what their reactions are.
2: And people would do that in chat rooms all the time.
1: Yeah, true. AOL Instant Messenger. Yeah, that one. Did you ever use, when's the last time you thought of Ask Jeeves? Was that?
2: Oh my gosh, what happened to Ask Jeeves?
1: Google. Ask.com. Yeah, Google happened to Ask Jeeves.
2: Ask.com is still, it says, as IAC continues to sharpen its focus, we have made the decision to discontinue our search business, which includes Ask.com. And that was May 1st of 2026, this year.
1: Oh, wow.
2: To the millions who asked, we are deeply grateful for the brilliant engineers, designers, and teams who built and supported Ask over the decades.
1: Napster would be one.
2: Oh, but Napster's still around.
1: Yeah, but it's a different thing now. It ain't like, is it like a Spotify? I've never heard anybody, hey man, did you hear that song on Napster?
2: Well, Napster, it says you can do a bunch of things. I guess they have products, Napster app, Napster for Mac. I think you can get movies and audio.
1: Well, at one point it was a big deal.
2: It says they are one platform with many doors. I don't think I want to open all those doors.
1: Nah. And if you got too many things going on, that means you don't do any of them good.
2: No.
1: Did you ever use GeoCities? Remember that? When's the last time you heard GeoCities?
2: What is GeoCities?
1: What was that for?
2: Now I'm going to look it up. GeoCities. It's a popular free web hosting service active from 94 to 2009. It allowed millions of people to build their own personal web pages. Oh, yes. Okay, that's cool.
1: Well, I remember using this site in a lot of cases for, just having things to talk about on the radio. E-Bombs World, there'd be all kinds of craziness on there. E-Bombs World was like the pre-Reddit, I think.
2: Oh, I've never heard of that. I do want to put it out there, though. You know how you brought up GeoCities and it was a great site to start up your website if you're brand new to it all?
1: Yeah.
2: I was a big fan of Wix.com years ago. Like I made my first website on Wix.com and I was so impressed with myself because it was like one of those websites to get a job.
1: Yeah.
2: I was overseas in Italy and I'm like, oh my gosh, I made my own website and they're going to hire me because I have my own website and not many people do.
1: Oh, this girl's big time. She has her own website. Let's hire her today.
2: Yeah. And now people that work in web design, they're like, oh, Wix is like the worst.
1: Yeah. What about, did you ever get into chat roulette?
2: No, what is that?
1: I guess it was a chat that you would just, it would randomly hook you up with people just to chat. Like if you're just on there just to talk to people and you would never know who was going to be, spin the wheel and find somebody to chat with.
2: Oh, and now they do it still. Chat roulette is the original free random video chat. So you can video chat at everyone randomly instead of like texting it.
1: God, who likes to? I mean, clearly a lot of people do because it's a thing. Who wants to sit there and talk to randos
2: on video of all things?
1: Like you're sitting at your house when there's a million other things you could be doing, and you're going to sit there and talk to just randos?
2: And if you're going to do it, at least make some money and do a TikTok live with it.
1: Yeah. And 99% of them will be toxic and bitchy or just, you know, trying to troll you. You know, who's got time for that?
2: Oh, by the way, so I learned something new yesterday. I was joking with Ross about, like, how the Gen Zers and Gen Alpha make fun of anyone who does LOL in conversation, like we talked about. And I'm like, or IRL. And he's like, IRL is he in real life.
1: In real life, yeah.
2: You know who started the IRL?
1: Who?
2: The Net. The Sandra Bullock movie from the 90s, The Net. And I'm like, oh my gosh, Ross brought that to my attention. I'm like, I can't believe it. I didn't realize it was out before anyone was using it.
1: Yeah, makes sense. One last one here. Remember when this one was like super important to you, but you probably haven't been on it in years? MapQuest.
2: Oh, MapQuest still exists because our guy in the front office uses it all the time.
1: It's time to grow up.
2: He's always like, oh, MapQuest that address.
1: Like Waze is free and it'll drive you. And so is Google Maps.
2: Yeah, MapQuest is free.
1: Well, yeah, I know, but you know, does MapQuest basically do like Waze? Like you can see where the turns are coming up, and it's, you know, it's moving along with you on the road.
2: I mean, I don't know because I've never used it.
1: But he's printing out like legit directions.
2: Yeah, he prints out legit directions, and you
1: looking for landmarks. Turn right by the Mossy Oak.
2: Yes.
1: Oh, my God.
2: I thought about, you know, when he started doing that to find locations, I'm like, maybe I should do that for everyone and include like a MapQuest guide. But I don't think anyone's going to read it.
1: Yeah, it's so eyeball rolling. When you list a like as a real estate agent and you list a property that's for sale, you have to write out directions like a MapQuest set of directions leading from where, you know, your brokerage is to that property is the biggest waste of time.
2: Yes,
1: ever.
2: That's ridiculous. I mean, aren't there people in the office that can do that at your brokerage?
1: And this is for agents to follow, you know, to guide their buyers to the property that you're listing. And it is a step by step instructions from like the 80s.
2: Oh, that's annoying.
1: And you know, and of course it's you know detailed and you know turn right on this, turn left on that. When you see this, blah blah. You know, it's like, and nobody's looking at that.
2: No.
1: Because you literally have to click on a map that tells Google Maps it'll drive whoever is, you know, in the car, just hit that, you know, get directions. You hit that and Google Maps takes you to the place. But nope, you got to write out this big giant paragraph of this instructions. It's insane.
2: Oh, that's annoying.
1: But anyway, so yeah, just a little nostalgic drive down memory lane with all these old websites that used to be so important, and now you just simply don't hear about them anymore.
2: And yet you didn't talk about MySpace. That was very important.
1: It was the number one, but I felt like that might be too on the nose.
2: Oh, okay.
1: MySpace still comes up. I mean, hell, Tom's trying to get it back.
2: Oh, gosh. I hope he does. Right. Take out Facebook.
1: Yeah. MySpace is so clunky, though.
2: Well, that's because of Justin Timberlake. When he bought it, he made it clunky.
1: No, it was clunky even before Tom got out of it because you'd want to bedazzle it.
2: Yes.
1: Which would take it an hour to load back in the old slow internet days, you know, just because you wanted a bejeweled.
2: Well, and that introduced all of us on how to become computer programmers. We would have never known. You had to put the code in to bedazzle your MySpace page.
1: Yeah, you literally copied and pasted it. You aren't learning how to code.
2: Well, I felt like I was a coder.
1: Yeah. I see. Anyway, we got to take a break. Back in a second, Teenage Show.
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3: 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Look for heavier traffic volume on Highway 501 beachbound from Academy Drive to Cox Ferry Road. Burkhale Road at Clay Pond and a disabled vehicle on Highway 905 just east of Highway 22. 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
2: Your Wave 104 forecast, humid today, a mix of sun and clouds, but by the afternoon, you will see an afternoon thunderstorm, a high of 84. This evening, partly cloudy and a low of 73.
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1: A lot of stuff going on at Wave104.com. The Pro Football Challenge is up. Go ahead and make your picks for week one if you are so brave. I'm going to wait till the this weekend's preseason gets through, and then there's still a couple of weeks of quote-unquote camp and practice as they get ready. So, those injuries might factor in is what I'm leading up to. So I'll probably wait and make our predictions on the week of, you know, maybe Thursday as we get ready for the first Thursday night football game.
2: But I still think you should sign up. Everyone needs to sign up right away so we know how many people are competing
1: against.
2: Oh,
1: you're saying go ahead and get your account started?
2: Yeah, okay. That way we can see how many people are in it. And, like, I haven't even – this is the first time we've officially announced that we have it up. And there are already people signed up. And I'm like, how did they find out?
1: Yeah. We got requests via email from people like, when's it going up? When's it going up? Well, it is finally up. Go to wave104.com. Create your account so you don't have to go through that rigmarole when it's time to make your picks. You just log on and click down the line and see if you will be one of our weekly winners for the Pro Football Challenge presented by Magoo's Sports and Spirits. Also, you can take a look at the upcoming concerts. You've got our still unupdated thing here. James Taylor and his all-star band.
2: Well,
1: at the Live Oak Bank Pavilion in Wilmington, that show in September. And also Foreigner will be in Wilmington as well, coming up in September, and plenty of shows to check out there.
2: And good news about the Foreigner show, we're going to get some more tickets on all day parts to give away for that.
1: Nice.
2: Yeah, go Foreigner.
1: Who's left in Foreigner? Is it completely tribute now?
2: Pretty much.
1: Okay. Like the merch guys, the original merch guy, the t-shirt dude.
2: Yes, that's exactly it.
1: I'm sure it's good, you know what I mean? It's, who else is playing a whole Foreigner show?
2: I do get a kick out of the fact that there's a meet and greet with the band. It's like, really? Who are you meeting? Current people?
1: I know. You know, but I ask that question all the time, who does that? And turns out tons of people do that. Like, whatever the the situation is, it's like, you know, go and meet and greet with not real Foreigner. But people will line up to do it.
2: Yeah, that's true.
1: You know what I mean? Like, people randomly talking to random other people on the internet. Who does that? Plenty of people do it.
2: Well, that's different. That's different when you're interacting with people on the internet.
1: Well, I'm just saying that, you know, the fact that, you know, things that are a head scratcher for me is like so many people do it. It's just, you know, everybody's, got their own thing going on. So I'm sure the meet and greet for Not Really Foreigner is going to be packed.
2: It probably will be.
1: So. And to get their pictures taken with them. Like, oh, here's a guy who's playing Foreigner songs. I don't know his name, but I was there.
2: Yeah.
1: So, hey, to each his own, man. Ain't knocking it. Just, is a head scratcher to me. So, anyway, lots of stuff, as you can tell, going on at wave104.com. 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
2: I would love to.
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0: right, all this week, we are giving away your choice, dealer's choice. You get a $50 gift card, and it's a win-win either way. You can go to Rio's, or you can go to Taco Mundo on us. All you have to do is win the game here. Let's meet our contestant. Good morning. What's your name again, man?
1: Brad.
0: Hey, Brad. What's going on? We were having a conversation off the air. You've been to a crap ton of concerts here recently, some that you've won from us, others that you've upgraded into a box, and now you are, I've got to be in the box now with all the fancy services and stuff, and that's the way to go, yeah. Man. I'm like that now, not only with concerts, but also theme parks. Once I got into Fast Pass Lane, I can't go back there and stand in lines anymore.
2: Yeah.
0: It never bothered me, really. It's just what you did at theme parks. But once you've been on, you get a fast pass and you go walk right to the front every single time, it spoils you for sure.
2: And Brad, you were talking.
1: Absolutely.
2: And you were talking about season passes. So how does that work out, the season pass for a regular concert goer? I've never heard about this.
1: Well, they offer a season pass where you get every show that they put on. And if you don't want to go, you can sell your tickets or give them away or whatever.
2: Oh, it's so it's through that actual venue. So it's all the shows at that venue and you get your season pass for it.
1: Yes, but it's through, I guess that venue is affiliated with some other venues up there.
2: Mm-hmm.
1: And so you get access to shows at those, like if you want to go to a show at another venue,
2: okay.
1: You can actually get tickets through them and get better pricing and whatnot.
0: Nice.
1: And all that.
0: Nice. That sounds awesome.
2: Yeah, I need a season pass. I want to do that.
0: All right, here we go. I hope you are into movies, because what we're going to do is we're going to be playing Name That Movie. I'm going to give you a line, a very famous line from that movie. And what you have to do is identify which movie it came from. Beth's going to try to help you out. I don't know if, how good she is at identifying movies, but we'll see how it goes. Get enough of these right, and you've chosen Rio's, right?
1: Yes.
0: Solid choice. Solid choice. All right, here we go with the first movie line. I am serious, and don't call me Shirley.
2: Oh, I am serious and don't call me.
0: There's no way you're going to know it, Beth.
2: No way, really?
0: Brad, I feel like you might.
1: I am serious, don't call me Shirley.
0: Yeah, I am serious and don't call me Shirley.
2: Can you give us any hints?
0: 70s slapstick comedy.
2: Oh, well then it's that that he has white hair.
0: Leslie Nielsen.
2: Yes, the gun. The gun and a half. The
0: naked gun.
2: Yes, naked gun.
1: Airplane.
0: Airplane is correct. Yes.
2: But I was right with the Nielsen one.
0: You were right with that. You did identify Leslie Nielsen.
1: That was what jogged it for me.
2: Yeah.
0: Yeah. All right, good job. You are on the board.
2: You should give us a dinger. I got to find that dinger again.
3: She never saw a door she couldn't open.
2: She didn't see a door.
0: Thank God your porn's not up.
2: Here's my dinger.
0: I don't want to see your dinger.
2: You know what?
0: HR is going to get involved.
2: Well, yes. Well, you know, go figure.
0: All right, here's a line you probably know but may have trouble placing the movie. The actor is Dustin Hoffman, right? Yeah.
2: Yeah.
0: And the line is, Mrs. Robinson, you're trying to seduce me, aren't you?
2: Oh.
0: What is the movie?
2: Well, that's an easy one, right? Well, it's a college movie. I can't remember the name.
0: Then I guess it ain't that easy.
2: What is it called?
0: It's definitely older. From the late 60s.
2: And it's a college movie.
0: Well, he's a college guy, and his buddy's mom is trying to hook up with him.
2: Do you know what it is? By chance?
0: One of Dustin Hoffman's earliest roles. And
2: wait, no, don't let us stop you yet. I mean, it's college.
1: Dustin Hoffman College movie.
2: Well, what do they do in college?
0: I think they do some learning.
2: Well, they graduate.
0: Lots of banging, lots of learning.
2: They graduate, so it's a graduate.
0: Beth's got a helper over there.
2: Okay, I do. Thanks, Sean.
0: There's always some Chan out there that's like, hey, Beth.
1: Thanks, Sean. I was hoping you'd come through.
2: Yeah, so dinger.
0: No fair. All right, here's one. The movie's from 1972. The line is, leave the gun, take the cannoli.
2: Leave the gun, take... And you said 1970?
0: 72.
2: The Godfather?
0: Yeah.
2: No, that wasn't Sean, I swear. All right, it was either that or Scarface.
0: Do you agree, The Godfather?
1: I'll go with Bella. Yeah.
0: That is correct. All right. I feel like I need to get a little bit easier here because I'm tripping you guys up too much. The movie is from 1996 starring Tom Cruise. The line is, show me the money!
2: Oh, that's easy. Are you kidding me?
0: You've said that before. Until Chad jumped in. Of course it's easy.
2: Sean,
0: when you
2: got a
0: Chad in your back pocket.
1: Did you say show me the money?
0: Yes.
2: Jerry Maguire.
1: Yes.
2: Jerry Maguire. That's my favorite movie.
1: Yes.
0: That is correct. All right. Here's one from 1983 starring Al Pacino. The line is, say hello to my little friend.
2: Scarface.
0: All right. Beth thinks it's Scarface. Do you agree?
1: Sure.
0: Have you seen movies before, Brad? Do you watch movies at all?
1: I do, quite often.
0: Do you? Okay. That answer is correct.
2: Yeah, go figure.
0: All right, one last one. See if Beth can get this before her pocket Chad chimes in.
2: Mm-hmm.
0: There's always a little helper. I don't care where you're at. The gym, at the gas station. Hey, would you like some help putting those away?
2: I'll take the help. Yeah. Absolutely.
0: I don't have no, there's no Chad helping me with stuff.
2: And I love
0: it. See, world's great when you've got boobs.
2: I got to admit, people are so friendly and willing to help over in South Carolina. More than any other place I've lived. I just think it's, you know, we're more hospitable out here, I think. That's what it is.
0: Yeah, take your boobs off for a day. See how that works for you.
2: Oh, people are nice to you, too. Come on.
0: All right, last line here from a movie in 1971 starring Clint Eastwood. The line is, you got to ask yourself one question. Do I feel lucky?
2: Dirty Harry.
0: Well, do you, punk?
2: Dirty Harry.
1: I agree. Yeah, Dirty Harry.
0: That answer is correct.
2: Yeah.
0: Nice work, man. All right. You are a winner. Congratulations and enjoy your $50 gift card to Rio's Brazilian Grill. If I were you, have you been there before, Brad?
1: I have.
0: All right, so you know not to make any plans after Rio's. It is go home and couch time.
2: What? No sexy time after Rio's?
0: I don't know, man.
1: And you don't eat all day either.
0: Yeah, that's right. And don't get fooled by the bread and the pasta and stuff.
2: Oh, yeah, right, don't do that.
0: You don't want
1: to
0: take
1: I don't even leave the table and go up to the buffet, to the salad thing.
0: Yeah, there is.
1: I'm there for the meat.
0: That's right. So anyway, congratulations, man. Enjoy Rio's Brazilian Steakhouse. Hang in the line for us, but and we'll get you all squared away. In the meantime, we'll take a break. Back in a second. TNA Show.
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5: 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Burkhale Road at Clay Pond and a disabled vehicle on Highway 905 just east of Highway 22. 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
2: Your Wave 104 forecast, humid today, a mix of sun and clouds, but by the afternoon you will see an afternoon thunderstorm, a high of 84. This evening, partly cloudy and a low of 73.
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1: All right, got some real deal Holyfield football going on this weekend. Week zero in the college football starts 3 o'clock on Saturday. San Jose State taking on 14th ranked USC. We'll kick that all off.
2: USC is going to win that. There's not even a point. San Jose State shouldn't show up.
1: Less rude. Guys have been working all year long getting ready for this game.
2: USC is amazing. Are you kidding me?
1: Are they, Beth? Yes. Are they amazing? If they were amazing, they'd be top 10, but they are not.
2: Hey, 14's not bad. And San Jose State, I don't think, is in any ranking, really, are they? I'm pretty sure they're not that great.
1: No, they're not ranked right now, but that doesn't mean anything. Lots of teams who aren't ranked going into the season eventually get ranked as they do better than anticipated.
2: And their ranking from last year, I'll tell you right off the bat. They were 10th in the Mountain West Conference, but that doesn't say much.
1: Yeah. No, it doesn't say a lot. But, hey, you know, the only way to go is up. So maybe they'll do something. But, damn, that looks like the only game that ESPN has announced. There's a bunch of the smaller schools that are also playing. And then Thursday night, coming up on the 3rd, Arkansas, Pine Bluff, and Missouri. Then Idaho and Utah. And then we get into the real stuff on next Friday with UTEP at Oklahoma.
2: Ooh.
1: 10th ranked Oklahoma. And then number 7, Miami, taking on Stanford. And then Fresno State and USC all on Friday night. And then Saturday, there we go. It's going to be crazy.
2: I think you need to specify the USCs you're talking about. University of Southern California or University of South Carolina every time?
1: University of South Carolina or Southern California is the one that's 14th ranked.
2: Oh, what? I didn't realize that.
1: Yeah, the Trojans.
2: Oh.
1: Yeah. So, yep. So, anyway, Saturday, real deal college football underway as we work our way into football season. Of course, high school football has already started week one in the books. We'll start week two on Friday. Unless they change the schedule again, which I guess is kind of smart. Sucks if you play away and they move your game to a Thursday night and you have a 2-hour drive to get to the game, such as what happened to me last week. But, hey, man, sometimes you got to take it on the chin, right?
2: I mean,
1: and gave me a Friday off.
2: And it also let you, I mean, when you're driving, you get to look around you and see the beautiful nature. I mean, it's a peaceful time on a long drive. You don't what?
1: Is that an option? You mean I don't have to tunnel vision stare down the road?
2: Well,
1: I wasn't aware of that option. You mean I can look out the windows and see things?
2: Well, I mean, that's the nice part of a long drive. And then when you get there, you get to see new places you've never seen before.
1: Yeah, where we went, we have a thing like when we go to away games for Myrtle Beach. We'll look at the town we're going to, mm-hmm. and we'll find a cool place that we have never been before and try something new in a different town. Marlboro County, there was nothing. Nothing.
2: No way.
1: I mean, there were some fast food places there, like one or two mom and pops that I was like, well, I guess we can try it. But, just little country places or whatever. Mm-hmm. And the wife is like, it was hard. Nope.
2: Really?
1: Yeah. If I don't have to pay $15 for a glass of wine, she ain't going. If you got a red and white checkerboard tablecloth, she ain't going.
2: What? Those are the best places. Usually they're hidden gems.
1: Bro, I stopped trying to make that argument. I stopped trying to make it. You know, hey, we got to ride. Just go with the flow, man. You know, it's another town. We'll go there. We'll have some fun and chill out. Nope. She is very, very, very, very picky for her fancy ass to walk in there. You cannot have red and white checkered tablecloths.
2: Aww.
1: Yeah. Oh, I'm sorry. Is your wine only $3 a glass? I'm afraid I'm going to need to pay $15. And by I mean Tommy is going to have to pay $15 for
2: because I'm trying to go through all of his money.
1: Right. That's correct. That's
2: the
1: correct.
2: More I can spend, the better.
1: I mean, we are one step away from me having to carry a roll of red carpet to so that her fancy feet don't have to touch the ground before she walks into the place.
2: Hey, you know, why not?
1: Yeah. It's nice to have Vagine.
2: Yes, it is.
1: Yeah. There's no chance that if I had those pickiness, I'd be thrown under the bus and I'd be the talk of the girl group.
2: Wait a
1: and
2: minute.
1: What a terrible picky person I am.
2: You can
1: I'd be weird and hard to deal with.
2: You're picky on certain things.
1: Such as?
2: Like your beer. If it's, you know, if you're going to get something over on a, like, Budweiser draft, then it has to be X amount of dollars. If it's more, you won't drink it. That's picky.
1: That's not picky at all. That's being frugal. There's no reason that a pint of Miller Lite should cost more than $5. There's just no reason.
2: Mm. It's
1: other than greed.
2: And the atmosphere.
1: It's the way I'm fighting back, Beth. I'm fighting back against the man.
2: And you can't blame these restaurants for it because
1: 100% for, you know, $7 for a pint of Miller Lite, that's a nope. I ain't going to your place.
2: A lot of these places, I don't think it's greed. They're just having to pay higher rent prices. So you should blame the property owners that are raising their rent sky high for these small businesses.
1: Raise
2: owners.
1: The money on the food. Beer should be sacred. Beer should be, at a price where... You know, it's I don't know what's the word I'm looking for. Just, not free, obviously, but, you know, it's just, should be a regular price beer. There's no reason for. Now, if you want to get into IPAs and craft beers, all right. Now we're talking about in the $7 arena. Yes, they're harder to make and, you know, they're local and some of them, you know, one or two of them are mom and pops. All right. I'll dance that dance with you. Miller Ass Light. Should not be $7 per pint.
2: No, it shouldn't. But like I said, it's the property owners that are raising the rent on these small business owners. Then that they have to raise their prices to accommodate. And it comes down to like these property owners. They raise the rent and then they lose their tenant and then have to do it all over again. What is the point of continuing to do this?
1: I don't know. That's an ownership problem. The problem for me is I ain't paying $7 for Miller Lite. It's an insult.
2: Yeah, I guess.
1: It's like basically, I look at it the same way as you'd look at a pickpocket. Although, yes, I voluntarily went in there, but I'm probably going to be surprised at a $7 Miller Lite. Mm-hmm. And I'm already there, so you got me over a barrel. But that'll be the last damn time I go in there for a beer.
2: Oh, yeah. And by the way, when you are shopping, not just for, you know, like going to these restaurants and seeing the high price of the food and the drinks, also, double check your receipt at stores because there have been a lot of stores to overcharge people on certain items. This past week, I had three different items on my receipt that I was being overcharged by $1, $2 because they didn't change the new price in their system.
1: Mm.
2: So always check your receipts. I've had to do that so much lately.
1: I saw a thing, you know, a lot of fast food places, if you go inside, one more famous than others.
2: Mm-hmm.
1: That instead of ordering at the counter, you order at a kiosk, right?
2: Yeah.
1: So at the kiosk, you know, at the counter, they don't ask for this. They might have a jar, but, you know, they're not asking for a tip. The jar's there. If you want to drop a dollar in or some change, if whatever it is, you can do that, and that's fine. I don't mind the presence of the jar. What I do mind is the expectation of a tip in a non-tipping situation, such as fast food. And at the kiosk, someone discovered that when they put their order in, and then they had the option to tip. And when they clicked no on that option, the kiosk displays, oh, there have been some upgrades to your prices, and all the items went up by a little bit to accommodate what would have been the tip.
2: Yeah.
1: You didn't want a tip? Oh, that's fine. We'll raise our prices automatically.
2: Yes, and that specific restaurant was Shake Shack. I don't know if we have a Shake Shack nearby, but that's so frustrating. Might as well tip, but a little tip. A little tip. What?
1: Nothing.
2: But I'm being serious because if they had put their tip in and what they could
1: just the tip.
2: Just a tip. They could have beat the system. They could have beat the system and still paid less than what they were going to pay when they adjusted those numbers.
1: Now we're cutting pennies in half here. It's the point, not the tip.
2: Oh, yeah. And a lot of businesses are doing that now. And then you feel guilty if you
1: feel guilty. I don't feel guilty.
2: You don't feel guilty if you go inside a Starbucks and it says tip. Would you like to tip? And you don't tip. You don't feel guilty. I feel guilty.
1: I don't. Not at all. I used to, but now you're getting beaten across the head with the tip stick so often that now it pisses me off.
2: Yeah. It's bad.
1: Like I said, a jar on the counter or something where you can voluntarily do it. And you want to drop your loose change in there or whatever. That's all good. I don't mind that hustle. But, if it's expected and all of a sudden you're a bad guy because you're not tipping a job where, someone's making, I get waiters and waitresses. They get a smaller wage because they rely on tips. If you're relying on tips, zero problems tipping. I'm a 20% guy across the board. I don't care if you, you're the worst wait staff ever. I'm still giving 20% because it's the principle.
2: So it's interesting, too. I don't know if you've been looking at some of these restaurants when they give you the, hey, what would you like to tip? Before, they used to start at 18%. Now it's 20%, 22%, and 25%. Those are your options at a lot of places.
1: No, then you hit other options, and then that's where the 20 is hidden back there. Because you're getting 20. That's what you're getting.
2: Yeah.
1: I'll hit that extra button.
2: Oh, yeah.
1: And again, it's not because, I'm saving myself the 50 cents or whatever. It's the point. 20% is the rule of thumb.
2: Freddie just said, what about McDonald's when they ask you if you'd like to round up? I want to point out that anytime any store or restaurant asks you to round up, don't round up because, they get the tax break, not you. If there's a specific charity you want to donate to, donate yourself. That way you can get the tax break.
1: I'll say this about the McDonald's situation. The Ronald McDonald House does a lot of really, really good work. I've seen it in action. I've visited, places where parents are staying with sick kids, and they put the parents up, and they do a lot of solid work. So with McDonald's, it's a proven benefit, and it helps a lot of people. I don't mind so much with McDonald's doing that, although I don't like that it probably sits in an interest-bearing account for whatever their period of time is, and then they profit off. If they even do, maybe they roll that interest into the charity as well. I don't know that.
2: Yeah, but if you feel that strongly, you just donate online to ronaldmcdonaldhouse.org, and that way you get the tax write-off.
1: Right, but then that's more work when I can just give loose change to the Ronald McDonald House. It's a great charity. I don't mind giving them that.
2: Yeah. I just don't like these big corporations like Walmart getting a tax refund every time I round up.
1: I almost kind of borderline enjoy the awkward exchange when you're in a non-tipping, even if you're in a tipping situation, but especially a non-tipping situation, and they're giving you the little console right there, and they try to glaze over that, a tip is coming up. Hey, and it's going to ask you a question.
3: Yeah, what's the question?
1: Why don't you ask me the question? What question is it possibly going to ask me?
2: Yeah. It's going to ask you something we all need to know. Are you going to do it or not?
1: It's so awkward. They are awkwardly trying to avoid the fact that they're trying to hit you with a tip.
2: I wonder, it's been a while since I've purchased anything from the, USPS. I wonder if when you purchase something from them, if they have a tipping option. Because they, you can use your credit card there when you're at the Postal Service.
1: Who's tipping the post office?
2: I wonder if they have a tipping option because they have the electronic device. Do they have the tipping option?
1: They might have an option, but my option is no.
2: Hey, they have a hard job.
1: That's
2: fine. It is a government job.
1: I have a hard job. Am I getting tipped? I don't see a tip jar out front of here in the mailbox.
2: Well, not last night, but the week before, someone tried to tip us a trivia. I don't know if you noticed that. And we're like, no, we don't take tips. We don't take tips.
1: Put that on the tab, Jack.
2: No, we don't take tips.
1: I take tips. But I won't ask for them.
2: Yeah.
1: I'll take one. If that buys me a beer, I'm cool with that.
2: Mm-hmm.
1: But, if you're volunteering one, that's cool. I'm definitely not asking for one.
2: Yeah. It was very awkward, but appreciated.
1: Yeah. Anyway, let's take a break. We got the late edition of the Entertainment Report coming up in just a couple of minutes here on the TNA Show.
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3: 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Burkhale Road at Clay Pond and a disabled vehicle on Highway 905 just east of Highway 22. 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
2: Your Wave 104 forecast, humid today. A mix of sun and clouds, but by the afternoon, you will see an afternoon thunderstorm, a high of 84. This evening, partly cloudy and a low of 73.
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1: Coming up, we will talk a little bit about Ghislaine Maxwell. Go figure, the lady that was affiliated with Jeffrey Epstein was trying to find a way out of prison. But you know, they describe where she's located as one of the better prisons because they have more freedoms.
2: Right.
1: Which is very strange. It reminds me similar to that of what Joe Exotic said about his prison that he's at, where they get to use the internet and they have classes and it feels like he's in college and in a guy's dorm or frat house.
2: Meanwhile, he's MIA. Have you heard back from him?
1: I haven't heard anything. I wonder if he's okay.
2: When's the last time you reached out to Joe Exotic?
1: It's been like 3 weeks. And remember, right after I reached out to him, they put him in seclusion for some reason. So I don't know. I hope he's okay. I don't know. But we are going to start out with the news of Dolly Parton, an American icon, passing away yesterday at the age of 80. So many people paid tribute to her, including the Empire State Building. They lit up the entire building in pink to honor her, which is very nice. And then her website for Dollywood crashed because so many people were going to the website to see the tribute that Dollywood had put online.
2: Yeah.
1: That was a sweet tribute as well. If you go to Dollywood's website, it says, "With heavy hearts, the Dollywood family mourns the passing of our beloved dreamer-in-chief, Dolly Parton. Everyone at Dollywood shares the sorrow of countless people around the world touched by Dolly's warmth, wisdom, and generous spirit."
2: I bet it's weird going to work there today.
1: It's got to be hard. Do you think that maybe they shut down in her honor, don't you think?
2: No idea. I mean, it's possible.
1: Now, there have been quite a few people petitioning online to have the Nashville airport renamed to the Dolly Parton Airport.
2: Yeah.
1: Yeah, they have over, I think it's 56,000 signatures. And they're really hoping that they switch it up because she deserves her own airport. She's given so much to the community. Why not? Didn't they rename an airport after Ozzy Osbourne after his passing?
2: I know that there were talks about it.
1: Yeah, but you know what? I'll double check if they ever renamed it. So, yeah, they got 80,000 signatures for Ozzy, you know, to change Birmingham Airport to Ozzy Osbourne International Airport.
2: Yeah.
1: They're still waiting to hear back if they're going to change it. But hopefully they change it for Dolly. That would make sense.
2: Yeah, I feel like that's going to be a shoo-in. Like, if anybody embodies country music and is, you know, who's more beloved than Dolly across all genres of music?
1: Exactly. And you may remember Dolly Parton was invited to Taylor Swift and Travis Kelce's wedding.
2: Right.
1: She couldn't attend because she was having health issues. There were a lot of things she had to pass on. She even passed on going to Dollywood to open their brand new ride. I think that was on Friday of last week.
2: Yeah.
1: And she put out a really nice message in regards to that. But, you know, she put out a message, I want to say, when was Taylor Swift's wedding? A month ago?
2: Something like that, yeah.
1: She put out a very nice message to Taylor and Travis after they donated to her nonprofit. Here she is discussing that.
3: "I'm blown away and overjoyed with that gratitude. Now, it's evident that you two have made giving back a key part of your life. So, hey, when you have your firstborn, can I have it? Because that is going to be one special baby. You know, the mission of the Dollywood Foundation is to dream more, care more, learn more, and be more. And thank you again for your very generous gift. And we'll continue that mission, even in bigger ways now with your money. So thank you, and know that I will always love you."
1: Aw, that is so sweet. Yeah, I think they gave $2 million to her Imagination Library. So that was a big donation on their part.
2: Yeah.
1: And, you know, everything's going to continue as usual for that nonprofit. Now, Dolly was a little concerned about her estate. So she made plans so that her family's not fighting over her, you know, what's left. She has $650 million and she made sure that everyone is getting an equal share, which is so nice. She wants to make sure her family's taken care of and not fighting. She's going to be laid to rest next to her husband in a mausoleum. And she's going to have her heels

0: on when she's laid to rest, be done up. She'll be at the Woodlawn Memorial Park in Nashville. And yes, our fans can go out there and visit her.
1: Here I have a clip if you want to hear it about her talking about why she's such a big fan of high heels.
2: But I do wear the shoes. I'm so used to wearing them. I loved high heels before I knew I was even going to be short. So, but I wear them. I can't even reach my cabinets and things, so I often wear them. You know, it's like when I'm in Japan, though, it's perfect. I can wear my flats because I can reach everything.
0: Yeah. I mean, I don't think I ever saw Dolly without high heels.
1: Yeah.
0: Even in that, remember she was like a, what was it? She was a cheerleader for the Cowboys. She went out there. I think she had heels in that, didn't she?
1: She's always stage ready. Like, she's even said that, you know, when she went to bed, she'd have her wig and makeup on just in case the house caught fire. She could get out and still look good.
0: And her nephew actually posted a video online yesterday to alert all of her fans of her passing. I'm going to play you a clip of that.
3: Hey, everyone. My name is Brian Seaver, son of Cassie Parton, and I'm representing the Parton and Owens family today, announcing the passing of my Aunt Dolly Rebecca Parton Dean, sister, sis, Aunt Granny to one generation and Gigi to the next. This video announcement is something Dolly asked of me years ago, before I fully absorbed it as a future reality. As her head of security for more than 2 decades, a role my father Larry held before me, I have imagined the heaviness of this moment, but haven't truly felt it until now. It is an honor that is mixed with absolute pride and great sadness. But sadness lies with us, not with Dolly. Dolly has lived in the light and is in the arms of Jesus, surely met by Carl, her parents, and countless others who have watched her and longed for her to meet them in the heavens. I first went on the road with Dolly as a kid, getting a taste of the road life in the early 1980s. Dolly opened doors not just for me, but for her entire family to reach the potential we didn't even know was possible.
0: How amazing is that? She wanted to make sure that everyone around her was also successful.
1: Yeah.
0: That is a rare trait, very rare. Her last public appearance was at the grand opening of Dolly's Tennessean travel shop. Now, that was August 14th. She had big plans to move that nationwide. I wonder if those plans are still going to go forward, do you think?
1: I'm sure they will. And, you know, as often happens when a celebrity passes and they have business ventures, those ventures do well.
0: Yeah. And then, you know, a lot of stars went online and posted their reaction to hearing the news. Miley Cyrus said, with all the bad people that are out there, why did you have to take Dolly, you know? Such one of the good ones, one of the good ones. And then she posted a song with her and Dolly singing. Now, Miley Cyrus is working on some sort of tribute with her, Beyonce, and there's one other celebrity, but they're going to come up with something very nice for
1: the divas.
0: Dolly. Yeah, all the divas. Yes, for Dolly. Oh, Taylor Swift was the other one. So it's going to be Miley Cyrus, Taylor Swift, and Beyonce getting together to do some sort of tribute for Dolly.
1: One of those things not quite like the other.
0: Yeah.
1: You got Taylor, Beyonce, and Miley.
0: Yeah, that makes... Well, I mean, Beyonce has a country album. It makes sense, right?
1: Well, I'm just saying, you know, Beyonce is diva's diva.
0: Oh, yeah.
1: Taylor Swift, diva's diva. Miley is, she's related to Dolly.
0: Yeah, she's a goddaughter.
1: Oh, yeah, not even, yeah.
0: Yeah, so that makes sense. She has to.
1: I got a fun quote here from Dolly, because remember there were rumors about her having, you know how celebrities sometimes have their legs insured or their butt insured?
0: Yeah.
1: Where there were rumors that Dolly had her boobs insured, and she... explain what the deal was with that.
2: It's not true about that. Years ago, was it Betty Grable or one of the great famous stars that was famous also for her legs? And at that time, I said, well, maybe I should get my boobs insured since I'm famous for them. But it was just a joke. I didn't do that.
1: Aww. So her boobs were uninsured.
0: I mean, they should have been insured because that's an asset.
1: Like, what could happen to them? Like, literally, what could happen to them?
0: I mean, dependent on if she had saline or silicone, saline could pop and then she'd have to get them redone. Right?
1: Yeah, I guess so.
0: And then that would cover the medical cost of that. But, you know, Dolly was such a businesswoman. She had her hands in everything. She had a Dolly Parton line of pet accessories and pet apparel and toys. She had Dolly Parton baking kits, Dolly Beauty, the cosmetic line that launched in 2024. Did you know she had a beauty line? I had no idea.
1: No.
0: She had Dolly Parton Song Teller Hotel that was opened in downtown Nashville. It opened back in October, so you can go check that out. Mm. We all know about, you know, she had some books that she released. She had a huge philanthropic career. I mean, she's from the state that's known as the Volunteer State, so she was huge on that. She had the Eagle Mountain Sanctuary at Dollywood that she put out there, the Dolly Parton Scholarship, the My People Fund. I mean, the list is long. It would take me all morning to go through all the things she donated to throughout her life. She helped so many people. And she was actually struggling with cancer prior to her death. She never told anyone. It's just now coming out that she had cancer.
1: Right.
0: But she was hospitalized on Friday for kidney issues and an autoimmune issue. So that's all they've revealed. I don't think they're going to tell us much more beyond that.
1: Yeah, probably not. And honestly, what does it matter? She's gone regardless.
0: And so today, all of the flags are at half mast to celebrate her life. So it will be like that for the next week in honor of Dolly Parton.
1: If you ever wondered how she got her look, and where, you know, how she, you know, what inspired it, she was on Seth Meyers explaining how all that went down.
4: I've told this story a lot of times, but it's true. There was the town tramp in our little town.
5: Yeah.
4: Where everybody said she was, you know, I thought she was the prettiest thing I'd ever seen. She had this big yellow hair, lipstick, high heel shoes, red nails. And when I was little, we were just country kids. And every time we'd go downtown, I'd see her and I'd just be fascinated. And everybody said, oh, she ain't nothing but trash. And I thought, well, that's where I'm going to be when I grow up, trash. So that's kind of how I patterned my look. And I honestly, to this day, I just feel more comfortable, you know, wearing tight clothes and flashy things.
0: Yeah. But, I mean, you can't forget the crucial thing that happened to Dolly in the past few years. She was inducted into the Rock and Roll Hall of Fame. And she didn't think she deserved the honor. She talked about that as well.
4: I'm blown away. But when they wanted to put me in the
0: Rock and Roll... Oh, wait, hold on 1 second. It got taken out. Here it is.
4: But when they wanted to put me in the Rock and Roll Hall of Fame, I was almost embarrassed by it. I thought, well, I don't want to take... I thought they voted on that, and I didn't want to take votes from some rock artist group or, you know, people that spent their whole life doing that. I thought, well, that don't seem quite right to me. But they gave it to me anyhow.
0: Yeah, and then she created a whole rock album. She did a covers album that was released, and I bet you that is going to go to number one right now.
1: Oh, maybe. I mean, it definitely get more spins.
0: For sure.
1: So you know the song that she wrote, I Will Always Love You, that Whitney Houston made it turn into such a big hit from the Bodyguard soundtrack.
0: Mm-hmm.
1: This is kind of interesting in her perspective on how Whitney Houston covered the song.
6: I was driving home from my office in downtown Nashville, and all of a sudden I heard on the radio, I was just, if I, just a cappella, it was just like a dog hearing his name or something. I thought, what is that sound? Something was ringing true, but I didn't get it because I hadn't started it that way. She did the a cappella part. But then when they started into I Will Always Love You, I honestly thought my heart was going to bust. I mean, it was the most, I have to honestly say, that was one of the most overwhelming feelings I've ever had in my life about anything.
0: Yeah. I mean, it's a lovely song.
1: Yeah.
0: You know, and she made Whitney Houston a huge success because of that song.
1: Well, Whitney was already a success, but that
0: took her over the top.
1: Stratospheric.
0: Yeah. So, very sad day.
1: Really good movie at the time, too, so that helped as well.
0: Yeah.
1: Big, big movie moments. You ever notice, like, sometimes you'll, like, a song that you probably would have never really liked or whatever, or it would have just blended with all the other million songs, but if you tie it to a big moment in a movie, all of a sudden it's a song that, you know, is iconic for you the rest of your life?
0: Yeah.
1: Like Phil Collins in the air tonight.
0: Yeah.
1: I remember watching that song would probably just be another song to me. But because it was paired with a scene in Miami Vice that was a real kind of gripping scene, like now whenever I hear that song, it's tied to that moment and it's got a extra level of badassness to it for me just because it was tied. There was an emotional visual tie to it.
0: Yeah. Yeah. I mean, that song is one of my favorites because of the movie. You're right about that.
1: Well, that was a TV show.
0: Well, with yours, but I'm talking about the, you know, the Bodyguard. Whitney Houston, The Bodyguard. I love that movie. That was good.
1: You saw that movie?
0: I did see that movie.
1: It was before your time.
0: Yeah, well, there's some movies that go online for streaming, and I'm like, ooh, I'll watch that this weekend. I have nothing else to do. Well, it looks like Northwest wants to work at Starbucks. Yes, that is Kim Kardashian and Kanye West's daughter. We all know her because she's starting out her music career. She was going and performing on stage with Kanye West. People love her music, and which I don't know if you want to pull up a song from Northwest.
1: No, I kind of really don't.
0: Really? You don't think she's good?
1: I'm sure she's fine.
0: Yeah.
1: The story is that she would like to be humble and be a regular folk.
0: Yeah, she.
1: And I respect that.
0: She wants to be a barista, but I just don't see her mom saying yes to that.
1: She's going to have to raise her number of piercings up in order to be a barista. Cut her hair and make it a crazy color.
0: Well, she does have blue hair. She said she loves piercings. Yeah. That's the only thing she likes to do for herself.
1: That's on the Indeed thing. Like when you're looking for a job as a barista at Starbucks, must have like some kind of fuchsia colored hair.
0: Yeah.
1: Minimum 25 piercings.
0: It's just interesting that she went from wanting to be a professional musician and basketball player to, I just want a regular job for a little bit. I want to be just like everyone else.
1: Yeah, I respect that.
0: Yeah, so who knows? Maybe next year you'll see Northwest at some Starbucks in LA, possibly.
1: No, I most certainly won't. I don't plan on being out there. Maybe not, never.
0: You won't take a trip to go see her and to ask her for a latte?
1: No, definitely. Even if I were to travel there, and I did go to that Starbucks, a latte is not in my future. There's so many turns there that it just it's never going to happen.
0: Mm.
1: Coffee. Coffee-flavored coffee.
0: Just black coffee, straight up.
1: And a little dash of cream. Yeah. No sugar.
0: Well, it looks like Hayden Panettiere's mom has announced to Naughty and Nice and several other magazines that she is not allowing Hayden's on-again, off-again boyfriend, Brian Hickerson, to attend the funeral.
1: Yeah.
0: That's a slap in the face, huh?
1: Well, I mean, that's literally the reason why she doesn't want him there. All the slaps in the face.
0: Yeah.
1: He should respect that.
0: Hickerson and his brother were there when she went into cardiac arrest. Authorities said there were no signs of foul play. A source says Leslie is adamant about Brian not being welcome. She wants this to be about Hayden and not about Brian, not their history. Certainly not another circus surrounding her daughter. And she doesn't think that he's not to blame. So, yeah, she's not a fan. She thinks that he's part of it, even if it's indirectly. So, very sad.
1: You know, nothing's stopping him for having his own, you know, service or what have you. Like, I mean, literally, you and I, Beth, could have a memorial service for her.
0: Yeah, that's very true. Howie Mandel put it out there that he was such a germaphobe during COVID that he almost self-medicated himself to the point of passing away because he was so worried about getting any germs. He's like, oh, I want nothing to do with it. So he worked really hard to, get through COVID.
1: I bet his head almost exploded. Like way before COVID and there's no worries, he's like worried and, to the point where he's, a little bit psycho. But then when COVID, that must have been his like
0: Super Bowl of germaphobia.
1: God. It was probably at the top of every thought.
0: Yeah. And he said he tried lots of different things to help him stay healthy during that time. Now he's telling the world it was awful.
1: Yeah.
0: Final story really quick. Ghislaine Maxwell did a bid to have the federal judge toss out her sex trafficking sentencing. And no, it did not work for her. She's still going to serve 20 years in prison.
1: Hmm.
0: So nothing's helping her out of this at this point.
1: Oh, well, darn.
0: Mm-hmm.
1: All right. Thank you very much, Beth. We will take a break back in a second.
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7: I'm John Morgan of Morgan & Morgan. I've been asked many times how Morgan & Morgan became the largest injury firm in the world. I think I know. When someone comes to us for an on-the-job injury, we have a huge workers' compensation practice. But many times we find a defective product that was responsible for that injury. 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

0: No.
1: What new genital adventures will she embark on?
0: Wait a minute, but wasn't she pregnant? Is she not pregnant anymore?
1: Oh, yeah, she's pregnant, and she's rolling that into her next adventure. This is appalling. And I can't believe that dudes line up for this kind of deal.
0: Mm.
1: And the guys that are lining up are all masked, of course.
0: Oh, God.
1: Nobody wants to be identified as, I don't know if they're masking to hide their identity because they're ashamed of themselves, or they're ashamed to be associated with Bonnie Blue, or maybe there's a combination of both. Like, isn't she like in a relationship?
0: No, she isn't.
1: I thought because she's pregnant and...
0: No, that was from one of the guys during the round of you know what.
1: That guy has got some swimmers because he beat out 1,000 other dudes and ended up closing that deal. And does she have any idea who the gentleman is, or has she even looked?
0: I don't think she does, but didn't she do like a DNA test or something like that?
1: I don't even know. Who wants to be the guy who is associated with that?
0: Well, I think a lot of those guys would love it because, hey, you know what? They won the jackpot. It's like having Oprah have your baby.
1: Oh my God, that is a jackpot of shame.
0: No, it's not, because think about this. I mean, she's a huge moneymaker. She probably...
1: That dude ain't getting any of that money.
0: You don't think so?
1: No, of course not. They're not even in a relationship. They don't have an existing life and shared income and shared expenses. He's getting $0 because he won't even have custody of that kid. Although, potentially, maybe he should.
0: And, you know, she had a baby shower where she did some really dirty things.
1: It was a baby golden shower.
0: Yeah, the guests urinated on Bonnie Blue at the baby shower for good luck.
1: How much validation can a person actually need?
0: I mean, she said it's for good luck.
1: For good luck.
0: Golden showers for good luck.
1: Yeah, girls say a lot of stuff. It doesn't make it so. Well, she's just announced on a TikTok video, which came out on the 20th, I guess, appearing along several men wearing blue ski masks.
0: Oh, gosh.
1: She's announced the final stretch. The idea is connected to the final stages of pregnancy. She says, I want to get to 10 centimeters dilated. I want to make sure that I can get this baby out perfectly. I mean... What is every other mother that has birthed a child had done it incorrectly, according to Bonnie Blue?
0: Oh, I was thinking you were going to say, I need to be 10 centimeters dilated, and then I'm going to do the thing again with 100 men or something like that.
1: No, she's lining them up, but I hesitate to go into detail on how she's going to get to this measure of dilation. I'll let you do your own research on that.
0: Is she really?
1: She's described plans for men to take part in an adult stunt designed around the idea of helping her prepare for childbirth. And I'll leave it at that. If you're starving for more details, Google it up, because, I don't want to go down that road.
0: Well, I mean, she's trying to be like a lot of people that are pregnant at the end and they can't give birth. They're like, oh, I got to eat hot food. I got to walk more. I got to do X, or Y or whatever it is to get the baby out. She's going to be doing that, but with these men.
1: Is this child going to be allowed to stay with her? Can you imagine when this kid gets to middle school? The jokes that are going to be going around about his mom or her mom or whatever.
0: I just can't believe it. And the boys are allowed to do a few things with her. I can't believe it.
1: A few things. I mean, what's left on the table after this?
0: And then,
1: where is Bonnie Blue's dad in all of this? How does he show up at work every day with the fellas, and he goes into the break room, and does that guy ever get any reprieve?
0: I mean, maybe he's also a fan of what she's doing. Like, good for you. You're living your life.
1: It can't be. There's no dad that's a fan of that.
0: She's taking control of her sexual future, okay?
1: Her sexual present and everything.
0: One guy said, "I'm your number one fan, Miss Blue. Keep doing what you're doing. You're a bigger role model for men than you know."
1: How is she a role model for men? How does that even make sense?
0: Because she's taking control of her life.
1: So how's that a role model for guys?
0: Because they can take care... They look at her and they're like, if she can take control of her sexual, future, we should be able to, too. We're going to do this.
1: It doesn't work that way for guys. I can start a campaign right now. All right, I'm going to bang 1,000 ladies. Come on over to the house.
0: I've
1: Crickets. Gosh. Crickets.
0: No, I think guys could do this if they've tried it.
1: Yeah, I have to do all kinds of dancing and make an altar and all this other stuff to get down at the, in my own house.
0: I would put money on it. If Tom Brady said, "Hey guys, I'm going to be like Bonnie Blue," there would be a line of women outside his door.
1: So yeah, but he could do that. He's working in a different universe, Tom Brady is.
0: How is this possible? She's going to actually post this whole event on TikTok. How is TikTok not going to pull this down?
1: I don't know what the rules of TikTok are in situations like this. Well, hopefully there's some kind of censorship in terms of like you got to prove age or because I don't need my kids seeing this.
0: Well, and here's the thing. After that whole thing with Perez Hilton, he was naked when he was doing what he was doing on that camera.
1: Yeah.
0: And like they allowed that to be on for 30 minutes. I wonder if they care. They're going to let her do whatever she wants and not censor because it makes some money.
1: So exhausting. I don't get the mentality of even like just the guys. Like you're there in line, dude number 76. waiting for your turn. Is there small talk? Is the what is the small talk etiquette? Is it like the etiquette that you have at the urinal? Eyes straight ahead. Maybe sure is hot out there. Yeah, can you just keep it superficial, or do you get into like football talk? I mean, what's going on there?
0: Well, basically, while they're in line, and they've showed this on several videos, they do an assessment, a health assessment of each guy. They give them the paperwork while they're in line.
1: They don't do that prior to all that? You don't get vetted until you're in line?
0: In line, yeah, because they need as many as possible to get, go through the line.
1: Yeah, that's not proficient, though. They should, by the time they get in line, all that should be done.
0: Well, that's all part of, they film it as part of what they put as content online.
1: God, I don't even know how you sign up for that job as a camera guy. How do you not feel greasy just being associated with it?
0: Well, I mean, those camera guys, maybe they work in the adult industry and this is just another day. But you figure if you're in line for Bonnie Blue, you're going to have to deal with the paperwork while standing in line. Then you're going to be interviewed by several different camera guys because that's part of her online content. They will give you water and snacks while you're waiting. And then when you get close to the front of the line, there is a secondary creator that will fluff you.
1: Oh, is that right?
0: Yes, to get you ready.
1: Get you wound up?
0: Yeah.
1: What is that? Oh, my God. The Bonnie Blue's assistant? Oh, my God. I thought it was bad enough being Bonnie Blue. But so the same chick's warming you up? Why isn't her name all over the place?
0: Well, her name is all over the place. Oh. So you have Lily Phillips.
1: So she's
0: done it too.
1: Mirroring what Bonnie Blue is doing just out of camera shot.
0: So, if you watch the online content, you can see her doing the fluffing too. It's not as good as what Bonnie does. Not that I'm like...
1: What is Bonnie doing? Laying there and maintaining a pulse.
0: Maybe it's that. But listen to how much Bonnie Blue makes a month. Wait, I actually first guesstimate how much she makes a month.
1: A month? Mm-hmm. I don't know. I mean, I'd just be throwing a dart, like $300,000?
0: $2.1 million per month.
1: Holy crap.
0: Yeah, so she's good to go. And she's allowing all of her fans to name her child. So once they do the gender, once they do the gender revealing, she's going to do an auction to name her child.
1: An auction? Oh, so you pay, and whoever pays the most gets
0: to name the child. Yeah.
1: But she keeps all the payments. But if you paid the most, you get.
0: You know what? This would
1: monetizing that thing.
0: Yeah, might as well. I mean, this would be a good way for a big company to come in and name her child after the company.
1: Zero companies will be involved in this.
0: Are you kidding me? The adult companies that are out there.
1: Maybe that's true.
0: I mean...
1: It's just awful.
0: Yeah. I mean, I
1: what the F is wrong with people?
0: I could see a big company like Lust saying, I'd like you to name your child Lust. That would work, right?
1: I don't know. This maybe too seedy for Lust.
0: Lust Blue. I mean, that's not a horrible name.
1: Oh, my God.
0: I mean, people are naming their kids Caliber lately.
1: Her body is a Petri dish.
0: Oh, maybe the company that creates Petri dishes should name her child Petri.
1: I tell you, here's an opportunity for, you know, lawyers are always looking for a way to make a buck off of somebody else's misfortune. Like, the can the baby in the future press charges for the assault it's about to get? Like, it's just trying to grow in the womb in there and just like, you know, I'm trying to grow some hair, some nails here. Can sure is a lot of construction going on next door.
0: You know what? I don't know. That would be an interesting lawsuit. But think about the baby in the Nirvana, on the cover of the Nirvana album. That baby got nothing in court.
1: Hmm.
0: And he didn't get to choose to be naked on the album.
1: Yeah, you know what? But he did try to monetize it. And then once he realized he couldn't monetize it, then he wanted to turn around and sue. And it was a baby dong.
0: By the way, I have a name for Bonnie Blue's kid.
1: Mm.
0: So one company that I could see, and they should consider this, it is an adult toy brand. They're called Belisa. They should try to name Bonnie Blue's kid.
1: Why would you encourage traumatizing this child even further by giving it a dumbass name?
0: That's not bad. Belisa, that's a good name. You don't like that?
1: It's related to, as you point out, some kind of sexual whatever. So on top of it, your mom is basically the town bicycle, and now you're named after a sex toy? I mean, what other thing, what other challenges would you like this child to endure as it makes its way through this? through this world.
0: How many people are going to really know that that's a, you know, adult toy brand unless they go to adult toy stores?
1: I'll tell you who will know. The kid.
0: I mean, it sounds like Bellissima, but it's Belisa.
1: Hmm.
0: Right? Or Bellissimo. I mean, come on.
1: That baby needs to be rescued.
0: Yeah.
1: So anyway, well, if you have a mind to, witness that or go get in line, if that's your thing, it's a head scratcher for me. Most things in this world are these days.
0: And you can watch her TikTok live when she does it. Ugh. You can give her
1: TikTok should be ashamed for running that.
0: And you can give her gifts while she's doing that. So give her gifts; they go directly to the baby. So that's good.
1: Gifts.
0: Yeah. But the gifts on TikTok will be like a $10 gift here, $20 gift. And it's little pictures of things that she'll receive while she's doing her TikTok live. And all that money goes to pay for diapers and food and all that.
1: Oh, instead of the millions she gets a month, yeah. Now she needs help with diapers
0: yes.
1: too?
0: Yes.
1: Oh, my God.
0: That's how you stay, you know, wealthy, right?
1: I guess. No, I'd rather be broke.
0: You never spend your money. Like, you keep taking in money from other sources. You don't spend the big money.
1: Yeah. Well, Beth, hey, hook up with her. Maybe explore her business model. I mean, it wouldn't be that hard to do, I guess.
0: No, I'm good.
1: All right, let's take a break. We'll be right back.
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3: 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State Highway Patrol reporting one incident in Horry County on Carolina Forest Boulevard at Glen Forest Road. Look for heavier traffic volume on Highway 501 Business at Highway 90, Highway 544 at Myrtle Ridge, Highway 707 at Tournament Boulevard, and roadway construction continues on Bypass 17 between Highway 707 and Harrelson Boulevard. 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
0: Your Wave 104 forecast, humid today, a mix of sun and clouds, but by the afternoon, you will see an afternoon thunderstorm, a high of 84. This evening, partly cloudy and a low of 73.
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1: 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And then what we're going to do is do a countdown that'll begin Labor Day weekend. Starts on Friday, September 4th. So that's not this Friday, next Friday at 10 a.m. And then 3 to 4 songs from the featured album will play at the top of every hour. So we'll start with the 40th best album and work our way down all weekend long at the top of each hour. And then the number one album will be revealed Monday, September 7th at 4 p.m. So we need your help figuring out which ones those are. 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We want to know what the results are if it's just our audience here in town of the number one top 40 greatest classic rock album of all time. 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It'd be hard for me to nail down. I mean, AC/DC Back in Black is amazing. Pink Floyd's The Wall, pretty awesome. Trackable albums. And they were all pretty much trackable albums back then. I mean, could you argue, is this too new, I guess, 1984 by Van Halen? A great album.
2: I think we should put Dolly Parton's rock album at number one in her honor.
1: All respect to Dolly. I believe that's a square peg in a round hole here. 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
2: But she does classic rock covers on that.
1: She did Dolly. A classic rock album of covers.
2: 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Rockstar, Every Breath You Take, Open Arms. I mean, that works. Magic Man, she did that too.
1: 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All right, when we get back, speaking of Dolly, crazy coincidence about something coming up here potentially in the future that has Dolly's name all over it. We'll tell you what that is coming up next.
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3: 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One last look at traffic on this Wednesday morning, and we are accident-free in both Horry and Georgetown County. Look for heavier traffic volume on Highway 57 at Highway 9, Highway 501 at University Boulevard, and Bypass 17 at Queens Harbor. 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
2: Your Wave 104 forecast, humid today, a mix of sun and clouds, but by the afternoon, you will see an afternoon thunderstorm, a high of 84. This evening, partly cloudy and a low of 73.
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2: 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All right, crazy coinky dink here with the sadly the loss of Dolly Parton, but apparently her name will continue with an impending potential storm. Is this happening?
3: So there is a tropical disturbance in the Atlantic, and they're going to name the storm tomorrow. If it gets a little more powerful, they're going to be naming it tomorrow.
2: Yeah,
3: they predetermined this name, Dolly, 30 years ago. And actually, one meteorologist who just retired from NOAA just shared a tribute to Dolly and said, "This is an astounding coincidence that here we are. We could have the fourth named storm of 2026, and it's going to be named after Dolly."
2: Wow. And what a crazy coincidence that is. What kind of mystic and cosmic messages is the universe sending us, Beth?
3: It's very odd. I think it's just so that we remember her, you know? And the wave has a 70% chance of becoming a tropical storm or depression, according to NOAA at this point. And there were some people to say, well, maybe we should skip over Dolly's name because she just passed away. But NOAA says they will not skip over the name.
2: Yeah. I mean, why would you? It's a kind of a cool nod, you know, using her name. I mean, why would you throw away this crazy coincidence? And, you know, it's not like it's disrespectful to Dolly.
3: I just can't believe that this was chosen 30 years ago. And then this is when we're going to get the storm the day after Dolly passes.
2: Yeah, it is kind of weird, man.
3: It's just very odd. Well, I mean, they'll name it tomorrow if it gets stronger.
2: Well, I'm just hoping it doesn't develop, because that means, all right, now we're in the next stage and then, you know, potential hurricane rolling this way. And nobody wants that action.
3: Well, I mean, they're kind of downplaying it. A tropical storm, that's not too bad. Or depression, right?
2: I mean, but they continue to build as they come across the Atlantic. That's the thing.
3: Maybe a category one. We'll take a category one. That's not too bad.
2: No, we don't want a category one. We don't want any of that noise, Beth. When's hurricane season over? That's like not till November.
3: I know. Anyway. I guess we're not going to get our pizza party if this, you know, becomes
2: gotta,
3: a hurricane.
2: It's got to be a hurricane first, and then it's got to hit here, right?
3: Yeah, that's true.
2: So, you know, odds are pretty good, but hopefully it doesn't develop. But if it does, I think it's kind of cool that it's, you know, it's named Dolly. Just, you know, kind of crazy, given the circumstances that we would have a tropical storm, Dolly.
3: I mean, nature wants to pay its respects, too.
2: I guess so. All right, got to take a break. Back to wrap things up next here on the TNA Show.
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13: Beth, I know how you like to stay on the cutting edge of fashion. And will this be the new thing that all, we go from zero to all of a sudden every girl you see having?
14: Well, every girl should have a wave t-shirt, don't you think? Last night, someone wore a wave t-shirt to our event. How cool is that?
13: Isn't that literally why we give them out?
14: Yes, but I've never seen someone out in the wild wearing one of our t-shirts.
13: Mm. I've seen people in the grocery store that they'll have like an old TNA Charity Links golf tournament shirt on or whatever.
14: Mm-hmm.
13: And, I feel like I shouldn't. Say anything. I just kind of go on about my business. I don't want to bother them. But it is kind of cool and surreal because, when I'm in the grocery store, I'm not thinking work stuff. I'm just there tunnel visioning, getting the groceries done and heading out of there. And then all of a sudden it's like, somebody's wearing, your shirt. And it's kind of cool.
14: But this is why it's even cooler than just that. So the guy that was wearing our shirt last night, he is, not even from here. He's a vacationer. And they come every year to our trivia. And he brought this
13: shirt from last year?
14: Yes, he brought the shirt in his travel bag so he could wear it to our trivia night.
13: That is awesome. I didn't know that.
14: Yes.
13: That's cool.
14: That is really cool.
13: So anyway, get ready for the barefoot heel. They're similar to fancy high heels, but there are no straps over the top of your feet.
14: Oh, gosh. I saw that. It's so lame.
13: On the bottom, there's a heel beneath the back of your foot, but then it drops down to nothing below your arch, leaving the ball of your foot touching the ground.
14: How gross is that? This all came about because of that red carpet event where I can't remember her name. But she was wearing it on the red carpet, and everyone's like, I want that now, too.
13: So obnoxious. Chanel has debuted a similar barefoot heel style. It's the high fashion version of having a hole worn through the sole of your old sneakers.
14: By the way, it was Margaret Qualley, the actress who did that, and she is the daughter of the woman that was in that Groundhog's Day movie.
13: All right.
14: That's who did it, who got this stirring up.
13: Unclear how much these shoes will run you, but the Chanel version. Now, remember, this is like half a shoe. basically lifting your heel up. The Chanel version costs around $2,000.
14: That is insane for half a shoe. Why would people pay $2,000 for half a shoe?
13: So the regular barefoot high heels are expected to cost a fraction of that. Online commenters are a little confused. One said, "So we are just going to go barefoot in this contaminated hellscape." Another one said, "I love stepping in dog pee in the morning." Somebody else called them the Tetanus 2000s.
14: It's just, it's pretty gross.
13: But the more obnoxious they are, the more popular they seem to get.
14: Someone, Dr. Scholes, commented on the photos and said, "We're going to need a whole box of blister cushions after wearing those."
13: Yeah, I don't know. I feel like a lot of women who pay a lot of attention to fashion or whatever would not be able to wrap their head around their foot being on the floor at like Target. Like, I think there'd be an ill factor where, they don't want their feet touching. Cause I mean, we're going out there getting $200 pedicures and all this other stuff just for you to stomp around, in Target. And then if you're walking around with no protection on the front, you're going to get a callus, and nobody wants a callus.
14: Don't you remember, though, there was that survivalist who was on Discovery Channel? I think it was called Dual Survival, and his name is Cody London. He actually went shoe-free he does that pretty much everywhere. He doesn't wear shoes at all because he wants to be one with nature.
13: Right.
14: And they say it makes you more grounded when you have your bare feet going around town.
13: Yeah, but have you met Thoughts? They aren't concerned with any of that. I want to look cute.
14: I will say, anytime I'm having a bad day, I go to the beach and take off my shoes and just walk the beach because it's supposed to help you. It's supposed to. I mean, don't you feel different when you're barefoot out and about?
13: I don't know if I'm barefoot out and about very much. I mean, the beach, because that's what you do, but. That's about it.
14: And your yard, too. That green grass on your foot. You don't like that?
13: I don't know. Depends. It's got to be dry. Can't be all mucky out there. So anyway, you're not getting that shoe.
14: I'm not paying $2,000 for that shoe. Now, if it was like $5, I might consider. Just for a laugh.
13: And be prepared for that. I was about to say that. Be prepared for hearty laughter at your expense.
14: Well, and
13: if you come stomping around to work with that.
14: If you want to get those shoes and you don't want to pay $2,000, just buy some shoes that look similar and cut off the front part and you'll have the shoe.
13: So dumb. Normally I'd say that's way too dumb for anybody to do, but we seem to be doing dumber and dumber things. So who knows? Maybe the next big giant fashion trend. Basically, it's like a wedge for your heel, but you're barefoot.
14: I mean, it would be a fashion trend if it were cheaper. I don't think people are going to spend $2,000.
13: Well, there is a cheaper version of it. You don't have to get the Chanel version. The other one costs a fraction of that. All right, the podcast will get loaded up right after the show because the TNA Morning Show is now on demand. 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All right, that is all for today. Beth, have a great day.
14: You too.
13: And we'll catch you bright and early tomorrow morning. We'll see you.
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0: 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One last look at traffic on this Wednesday morning, and we are accident-free in both Horry and Georgetown County. Look for heavier traffic volume on Highway 57 at Highway 9, Highway 501 at University Boulevard, and Bypass 17 at Queens Harbor. 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
14: Your Wave 104 forecast, humid today, a mix of sun and clouds, but by the afternoon, you will see an afternoon thunderstorm, a high of 84. This evening, partly cloudy and a low of 73.
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Welcome to your Wednesday. Halfway through your work week, it is your Midday Madness. I am Rockin' Rick Roberts. Still got Rush on the way. We'll take a look at your forecast and nothing but nonstop classic rock all day long. 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

0: Rush and Fly By Night, Classic Rock Wave 104.1. Hey, don't forget to join me for Elko's Spa's annual pep rally and fundraiser. 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
0: 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We are looking at partly sunny today. There is a 50-50 chance of some showers and thunderstorms with a high of 85. Tonight, 60% chance of showers and thunderstorms possible with mostly cloudy, low 74. And then Thursday, we're going to see once again a chance of showers, 70% chance of showers and thunderstorms with mostly cloudy and a high of 86. Who's still on the way in fog hat? 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Sharp Dressed Man. 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

Foghat from 1975, Fool for the City. Now, the London-born band was used to living near their U.S. base in Long Island, but recorded the album at Sun Treader Studios deep in the woods of Vermont. Dave Prevett wrote the boogie rock anthem as an ode to heading back to the concrete jungle. Of course, with the famous opening lines, going to the city, got you on my mind, country sure is pretty, I'll leave it behind. Fool for the City. Foghat, Classic Rock Wave 104.1. How about the Who? And who are you? We're Wave 104.1.

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1: Back then, though, he was called John Cougar. Off American Fool, Hurts So Good. Classic Rock Wave 104.1. Don't go anywhere. Hour number two of your Midday Madness. Still got some Bon Jovi on the way. We'll take a look at that forecast. Yep, might be wet. But first, Skinner. Give me three steps, because four is just too many.

0: Bon Jovi, I'll be there for you, Classic Rockway 104.1. And I'm going to be there for you at noontime today because guess what? At noon, it is Cafe Rock. Text me now your request, 843-626-WAVE. And guess what? Cafe Rock brought to you by Milk and Honey Coffee Cafe and Surfside Beach in Myrtle Beach. And in fact, me and Gary Kay will be at Milk and Honey Coffee Cafe this Friday doing Cafe Rock live in person. I want you to come out. I want you to have lunch with me at Milk and Honey's Coffee Cafe. I promise you will find something that is delicious because everything they got's delicious. Everything is homemade. And we're going to be there from noon till 1. In fact, somebody's going to walk away with a $20 gift certificate. So guess what? If you win that $20 gift certificate today, you can join me for lunch this Friday. Cafe Rock, go ahead and get your request in now, coming up at noon.
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0: Wave 104 cast, we are looking at partly sunny today. There is a 50-50 chance of a shower or thunderstorm moving through the area with a high of 85. 60% chance of showers and thunderstorms tonight with mostly cloudy, low around 74. And a 70% chance of showers and thunder boomers for you Thursday with mostly cloudy and a high of 86. Aerosmith still on the way. We'll throw in some ELO. How about Pink Floyd right now? Nothing like being comfortably numb. 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

Electric Light Orchestra's Don't Bring Me Down, Classic Rock Wave 104.1. This next song came out in 1987, and it was on the Permanent Vacation album. The song was inspired by Steven Tyler mistaking Motley Crue frontman Vince Neil for a woman at a bar. Let me explain. Steven Tyler was at a bar, saw someone from behind with long, teased blonde hair and a slender build. Tyler thought the person was an attractive woman until Vince Neil turned around and realized it was actually him. What does that say about Steven Tyler? Aerosmith, Dude Looks Like a Lady, Wave 104.1.

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Grant Strand's Classic Rock, Wave 104.1. All right, coming up in 15 minutes, it is Cafe Rock. 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And we'll be out there this Friday, me and Gary K doing Cafe Rock Live. So get those requests in now, 844.

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April Wine and I Like to Rock for Boyd Cook, living in Myrtle Beach. There you go, Boyd. Welcome to Cafe Rock, where it's all about you. You get to shine. You get to pick the songs for the next solid hour, and it's all brought to you by Milk and Honey Coffee Cafe, two locations, Surfside Beach and Myrtle Beach. In fact, me and Gary Kay will be at Milk and Honey Cafe in Surfside Beach this Friday doing Cafe Rock live in person. Come out and have lunch with me and Gary Kay. Let's continue with more of Cafe Rock. Right now, Queen, David Bowie, Under Pressure for Billy, listening down in Wompee.

0: Collective Soul December for Wesley, listening in Spartanburg, South Carolina on the app. Once again, it is Cafe Rock, brought to you by Milk and Honey Coffee Cafe in Surfside Beach and in Myrtle Beach. And of course, we all know that it's always nice to bring a little European elegance and a lot of Southern hospitality to Surfside Beach, and they do just that. Their signature pastries and croissants, absolutely delicious, and tons of choices when it comes to coffee. 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
0: All right, your Wave 104 forecast for Cafe Rock. We're looking at mostly sunny today, but there is a 30% chance of an afternoon shower. Look for a high of 85. Tonight, partly cloudy. Still that 30% chance of showers with low around 74. By Thursday, we're going to see a 60% chance. So it has decreased. Yesterday, it was a 70% chance of rain for Thursday. Now it's just a 60% chance with possible showers and thunderstorms throughout the day with a high of 85. 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

Zeppelin, Immigrant Song for Scott, listening in Carolina Forest. There you go, Scott. Once again, Cafe Rock brought to you by Milk and Honey's Coffee Cafe. Who wants a $20 gift certificate to try out the delicious food and beverages at Milk and Honey's Coffee Cafe in Surfside Beach? Well, if you're caller number 10 right now, 843-626-WAVE, I'll hook you up with that gift certificate, and you can join me this Friday and have lunch as we do Cafe Rock live at Milk and Honey's Coffee Cafe in Surfside Beach. All right, caller 10, you win. Right now, for Eddie in North Myrtle Beach, Wanted Blaze of Glory by John Bon Jovi. I think Charlie told me they're gonna be giving him his own lottery ticket to scratch off. Wow. Pretty big in New Jersey when you get your own lottery ticket. It's Cafe Rock.

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0: Hendrix, Voodoo Child. And that goes out to Ray, who's heading to Somerville. Ray, I hope the drive is good for you, brother. Thanks for listening to Cafe Rock. 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And what great food they have. You got to go by there. In fact, join me and Gary Kay this Friday. I'm going to be doing Cafe Rock live in person at the Surfside location of Milk and Honey's Coffee Cafe. Come out, have a great lunch, and enjoy the ambiance, enjoy the desserts, and while you're there, you'll have a chance to win lots of cool prizes. Cafe Rock on the road this Friday with Gary Kay and myself at the Milk and Honey Coffee Cafe in Surfside Beach. Stay with me. More requests as your Midday Madness continues next.
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lovey-dovey all the time. The Space Cowboy himself, Steve Miller Band, The Joker, the Grand Strands, Classic Rock Wave 104.1. Well, we're rolling through hour number four of You Made Dave Madness on this Wednesday hump day. Still got Rush on the way. We'll take a look at your forecast. Yep, it's going to be a wet one. But right now, Pearl Jam on the live Wave 104.1.

0: 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All right, we got something special for you for Labor Day weekend. 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
0: Wave 104 casts. Well, we are looking at a 50-50 chance of showers or thunderstorms today. Otherwise, we are looking at partly sunny skies, or should we just say a mix of sun and clouds? Look for a high of 85. 60% chance of showers and thunder boomers tonight with mostly cloudy, low 74, and a 70% chance of showers and thunderstorms for your Thursday with mostly cloudy and a high of 86. Billy Idol still on the way in the Doors. Heart right now. Crazy on You. 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

released in 1970, February of 1970, on their album Morrison Hotel. The song was born out of the band's loose alcohol-fueled jam sessions. In fact, the song's primary real-world inspiration was likely the Topanga Corral, a dark, windowless nightclub located in the countercultural enclave of Topanga Canyon, where frontman Jim Morrison lived. In fact, getting to the club required driving down Topanga Canyon Boulevard, a winding road filled with sharp curves, which directly inspired the famous opening line, "Keep your eyes on the road and your hand upon the wheel." Right now, how about some Billy Idol giving us a big old rebel yell? 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

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Final hour of Midday Madness. Don't go anywhere. I still got nonstop classic rock on the way from The Clash. We'll take a look at that forecast. 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

0: 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If you was a proper person, you'd say, let's go and rock the Casbah, Muffin. 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
10: Wave 104 cast. What's left of the afternoon? We're looking at a 50-50 chance of a shower, a thunderstorm if we hadn't already had one. Otherwise, partly sunny, high around 85. 60% chance of showers, thunderstorms during your overnight with mostly cloudy, low 74. And then Thursday, you'll wake up with possible showers and thunderstorms, 70% chance with mostly cloudy and a high of 86. Tom Petty on the way in Zeppelin. The Cars right now, just what I needed. 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

Zeppelin, a song that was written during their 1972 sessions for their fifth album, Houses of the Holy. But they left it off the track list because its tempo and vibe felt too similar to Dancing Days. That's right, the band chose Dancing Days over the title track for the 1973 release of Houses of the Holy. But guitarist Jimmy Page saved the song, eventually releasing it on their 1975 double album, Physical Graffiti. Robert Plant's lyrics uses Houses of the Holy as a metaphor for massive concert halls and arenas where the band performed during their frantic tours. How about some Tom Petty and the Heartbreakers right now? American Girl, classic rock, Wave 104.1.

0: Van Halen ain't talking about love. Grand Strand's Classic Rock Wave 104.1, you're home for the TNA Morning Show. Well, when it comes to being very cautious, the British don't play around. A car was blown up by the Metropolitan Police after it was left outside King's Cross St. Pancras Station. That was the other day. This is in Britain. Emergency services cordoned off the road around the unattended vehicle and evacuated the transport hub. Officers then carried out a controlled explosion, which was heard by passersby around the area. Now, the vehicle has since been declared non-suspicious. So basically, whoever's car it was, you don't have a car anymore because the British police blew it up because they thought it was suspicious. But of course, now they've decided it's not suspicious. Well, yeah, after you've blown it up, and now somebody is without a car. Wow, the Brits. Go figure. Stick around. Yeah, that's my Dummy of the Day award. Charlie Steele's on the way next.
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0: down in this funky town. Charlie Steele is on the air. He'll play some sticks. He'll play some stones. He might even answer the phone. Come on now, Charlie, play the good stuff.
1: 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This is Charlie Steele. Glad to have you along on this hump day. Got a $25 gift card for Taco Mundo to give away later on this hour. We lost Tim Curry today. Tim Curry, you may remember from the movie Rocky Horror Picture Show, also was the original Pennywise in the made-for-TV version of the Stephen King classic, It. We'll see what you remember about the Rocky Horror Picture Show with trivia today with your chance to win that Taco Mundo gift card. Right now, a song that came out on an album that was released this week back in 1987 from Permanent Vacation. This is Aerosmith, Wave 104.1.

0: 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This is Charlie Steele. Dolly Parton still on the top of everybody's mind, passing away yesterday at the age of 80. Got home last night, and that was pretty much what was on TV, and watched a couple of the specials that aired last night. And it's just, it's hard to believe that there's one person that nobody has a bad thing to say about. I don't think I've seen anything bad about Dolly Parton, and that's saying something in this day and age. But I was talking to some friends of mine last night. We were playing video games online, and we remembered some of the old Dolly Parton jokes. Remember this one? What do you call Dolly Parton? Naked in the bathtub? Islands in the stream. So there you go. Rest in peace, Dolly Parton. Also, Tim Curry passing away today at the age of 80. Of course, Tim from the Rocky Horror Picture Show. Also, the original Pennywise in the TV version of the movie It. And we'll see what you know about Tim Curry and give you a chance to win a $25 gift card to Taco Mundo. That's all coming up on Wave 104.1.
1: 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Watch out for slight volume on 501 in both directions near CCU due to construction. 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
0: All right, the wave of the forecast. For tonight, we do have a chance for thunderstorms around. Low tonight down to 75. Tomorrow, another chance for thunderstorms. High up to 83. Looking ahead to Friday right now. Thunderstorms likely by the afternoon on Friday with a high up to 84. And Friday night right now, looks like it might be kind of a nasty night. And I know some of the schools are already planning on moving some of their football games for Friday. So kind of keep up with what's going on with that. I know North Myrtle Beach was set to play on Friday night. That has now been moved to tomorrow night. So I might check in with your team to see when their game's going to be this weekend. It is 83 right now. So get back into the classic rock. Scorpions are on Wave 104.1.

0: The Grand Strand's Classic Rock Wave 104.1. This is Charlie Steele. I want to make you a winner this afternoon. I've got a $25 gift card to give away for Taco Mundo. And Tim Curry passed away today at the age of 80. And let's see what you know about the movie Rocky Horror Picture Show.
1: So, come up to the lab and see what's on the slab. I see you shiver with anticipation.
0: Here's your question for today. Which iconic horror character did Tim Curry famously play in the 1975 cult classic The Rocky Horror Picture Show? Was it A, Dr. Frankenfurter, B, Riff Raff, C, Eddie, or D, Dr. Everett Scott? In the movie Rocky Horror Picture Show, well, who did Tim Curry play? Was it A, Dr. Frankenfurter, B, Riff Raff, C, Eddie, or D, Dr. Everett Scott? If you're the first correct caller, after caller number 2 at 843-626-WAVE, 843-626-9283, I'll set you up with that gift card.

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0: 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This is Charlie Steele trying to make somebody a winner today. Got a $25 gift card to Taco Mundo. We lost Tim Curry today at the age of 80, and we're seeing what you remember about the movie Rocky Horror Picture Show.
1: So, come up to the lab and see what's on the slab. 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
2: Mike.
0: Mike, how are you doing today, man?
2: Not too bad yourself?
0: Not too bad. Can't complain, but sadly, we lost another one. Dolly yesterday, then today, we lose Tim Curry at the age of 80, and got a gift card up for grabs for Taco Mundo. If you can answer this question about Tim Curry, which iconic horror character did Tim Curry famously play in the 1975 cult classic, The Rocky Horror Picture Show? Was it A, Dr. Frankenfooter, B, Riff Raff, C, Eddie, or D, Dr. Everett Scott? Mike, who did he play?
2: It was A.
0: That is correct. Dr. Frankenfurter was the sweet transvestite from Transsexual Transylvania, if you've ever seen that movie.
2: Classic movie. Oh, classic movie.
0: You know, you remember the midnight movies? You old enough to remember those?
2: No.
0: Yeah, they would have theaters that would basically show that movie at midnight, and there was all kinds of crowd participation where you'd throw toast and rice and everything else. It was a good time. We don't get that much these days.
2: Yeah.
0: Well, Mike, we're not throwing rice and toast, but we will let you enjoy

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The Grand Strand's Classic Rock Wave 104.1. Got today's 420 break all the way, brought to you by Vape Republic. Take one back to 1966, an album that was released on this day during rock history. Right now, we got a band whose lead singer and founder is going to be featured with his very own lottery scratch-off ticket in October in New Jersey. This is Bon Jovi, Wave 104.1.

0: 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Tommy and Beth, Wave 104.1. This is Charlie Steele. We'll reload, get back into it. Aerosmith, also Quiet Riot, Zeppelin coming up. And on today's 420 break, going to be playing a song that Zeppelin would sometimes cover when they were doing warm-ups for their sound checks. And it's from an album that was released on this day back in 1966, so hang tight for it. Now, coming up Labor Day weekend, Wave 104.1 is going to count down the top 40 greatest classic rock albums of all time. 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
1: 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Sea Mountain Highway and Highway 90, Highway 9 near Charter Drive. 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

have a chance for thunderstorms tonight. Low down to 75 tomorrow. 50-50 chance for thunderstorms. High up to 83. Better chance for thunderstorms in here by the time Friday afternoon rolls around. High Friday up to 84. It's 83 right now. 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Home of the THC-infused slushy. Today, going back to an album that was released on this day back in 1966. And this song, Led Zeppelin used to warm up to during their sound checks. From the album Sunshine Superman, that was released on this day back in 66. This is Donovan, Season of the Witch, classic rock, Wave 104.1, and the 420 break.

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Still reach out to me on the Thumbs Up Guys Injury Lawyers text line today, 843-626-WAVE, 843-626-9283. 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

0: there from Steppenwolf, Born to Be Wild, the Grand Strand's classic rock, and your home for the TNA Morning Show with Tommy and Beth, Wave 104.1. My name is Charlie Steele. Ready to get you out of work and on your way home this Wednesday afternoon. We'll follow some Skinner, also Night Ranger in the Free Ride of Five, plus BTO kicking off more nonstop classic rock next. And during the Free Ride of Five today, it is National Dog Day, so we got a Free Ride Funny coming up from Bill Burr. And about the awesomeness of dogs. So hang tight for that. Rick Roberts will be out on the road this Saturday for Elko's annual pep rally and fundraiser. It's going on this Saturday from 10 a.m. till 4 p.m. Rick will be on site from 10 till noon. Going to be at their showroom there on 17 Bypass, just right there next to Palmetto Point Boulevard. Coming out, they're going to have vendors, food, games, bounce houses, DJ, silent auction. It all benefits a local boy battling leukemia named Briar. More information, we got it for you at the website. 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
1: 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Highway 9 near Charter Drive. Watch out for volume on Highway 9 near Highway 57. Otherwise, traffic's free and clear. 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
2: 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Free ride at 5. Get out of work and on your way home. My name is Charlie. Still riding shotgun with you this afternoon. Got a free ride funny coming up on this National Dog Day. From comedian Bill Burr on the awesomeness of dogs. Right now, we lost J.J. Cale this day back in 2013. He was the writer of this song from Skinner, Call Me the Breeze, Wave 104.1.

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0: Sammy Hagar, the Grand Trans Classic Rock, and your home for the TNA Morning Show with Tommy and Beth, Wave 104.1. This is Charlie Steele. It is the Free Ride of Five. Got AC/DC, also Styx. Today's Free Ride Funny coming up from comedian Bill Burr about the awesomeness of dogs on today's National Dog Day. Now, Labor Day weekend coming up in just a couple of weeks as we unofficially wrap up summer. I mean, it's summer here till October, and with the El Nino this year, we might even getting summer all the way into December, way they're talking right now. But we're going to be celebrating Labor Day weekend by counting down the top 40 greatest classic rock albums of all time, and we're letting you help us put the list together. Because we trust critics and stuff like that, we'll end up getting something like, you know, King Crimson's In the Court of the Crimson King. Good album, but hey, you know what? It's not a bunch of bangers in that one, but critics loved it. We want to know what you want. Go vote for your favorite album right now. 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
3: Damn it, that's going to be stuck in my head now for the rest of the afternoon. Dog bark. Waving a forecast.
4: Wednesday weather.
3: We have a chance for thunderstorms overnight tonight, low down to 75. Then for tomorrow, a 50% chance for thunderstorms, high up to 83. Better chance for thunderstorms Friday afternoon with a high up to 84. And they're even talking about moving some football games for Friday night. High school football moving to either tomorrow night or on Saturday with expected bad weather on Friday. 84 right now, so get back into the classic rock and the free ride at 5. 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

0: The Grand Strands Classic Rock Wave 104.1. This is Charlie Steele. It is the Free Ride of Five. Time to put a smile on your face, hopefully, with the Free Ride Funny. Today, National Dog Day, by the way. In honor of that, we've got comedian Bill Burr on the awesomeness of dogs.
1: You can't appreciate how awesome a dog is as a kid. You can only do it as an adult. As a kid, there's like no frame of reference. It's like you're a kid. Your whole life is awesome. It's awesome, right? You ever think about being a kid? You had no money, you had no ID, no cell phone, no nothing. No keys to the house. You just ran outside into the woods. You weren't scared of nothing. I challenge you to do that as an adult. All your ID, all your credit card, just run out of the house, no phone. Turn the corner where you can't see your house and not have a full-on panic attack. Like, oh my God, what if something happens to me? I'll get locked up, no one will know who I am. What if I twist my ankle? Your whole life is awesome as a kid, right? You show up, no money, you just get stuff, grilled cheese, movie tickets, right? Why wouldn't a dog be awesome? Everything is awesome. It's not till you're an adult that you appreciate it, right? Your dreams start dying, somebody cheats on you, right? And then you come home, that dog's looking at you like, dude, you're awesome. It's like, no, dude, you are awesome. Oh, it's the greatest thing ever.

0: Catch Alice Cooper this Sunday night as he returns with another edition of Alice's Attic here on the Grand Strands Classic Rock, Wave 104.1. This is Charlie Steele. We'll jump back into it. Mellencamp, also Stone Temple Pilots, Nirvana on the way. Also next hour, your random moment of knowledge and the joke of the day coming up for us as well. And you can reach out to me. Hit me up on the Thumbs Up Guys Entry Lawyers text line, 843-626-WAVE, 843-626-9283 is the text number. Text me. Let me know what's going on.
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Who doesn't love a good daytime nap? Oh, I love a nap, especially after going and playing golf. Well, you may not want to do that anymore, though. They say daytime nappings are linked to a higher risk of developing hemorrhoids.

0: The Grand Strand's Classic Rock, Wave 104.1. We'll reload, get back into it. Fleetwood Mac, Beatles, also Van Halen on the way. Got your random moment of knowledge coming up, and also the joke of the day before I leave here at 7 o'clock this evening. Join Rick Roberts out on Saturday. He's going to be out for Elko's annual pep rally and fundraiser. It's happening this Saturday from 10 till 4. Rick's going to be on site from 10 till noon. You can go by their showroom there off of Highway 17 Bypass, right there near Palmetto Point Boulevard. Vendors, food, games, bounce houses, DJ, silent auction, and all benefits a local boy battling leukemia named Briar. More information, just go to the website, wave104.com. We'll see you out there at Elko on Saturday.
1: 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Beaver Run Boulevard near 544 near the Surfside Walmart. Otherwise, traffic's free and clear. 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
0: All right, the wave of the forecast. We have a chance for some thunderstorms around tonight. Low tonight down to 76. And for tomorrow, chance for thunderstorms high up to 83. And looking ahead to Friday right now, pretty decent shot at some thunderstorms by Friday afternoon, Friday evening, high Friday up to 84. We're back into the classic rock now from their first. 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

0: 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This is Charlie Steele. 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
1: Yeah, here's a little known fact.
0: Did you know that religious websites are three times more likely to spread computer viruses than porn sites?
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0: Doobie Brothers coming to Wilmington playing Live Oak Bank Pavilion in October. 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This is Charlie Steele. Almost done for the evening. I'll catch you tomorrow afternoon after 3 o'clock. Gary Kay will move in here and take care of the rocking and rolling all the way up to about midnight. I got AC/DC, REO on the way, and Zeppelin kicking off more nonstop classic rock next. But before I leave, time for joke of the day.
1: Waka waka, who wants to hear a funny ass joke?
0: Larry is having his quarterly performance evaluation and his boss is not pleased at all. He says, "Larry, you used to be a great worker, but for the past few months, I never seem to see you working at all when I walk past your office. What's going on?" Larry looks at his boss and says, "Well, in May, they carpeted the hallway." Get that? Carpeted. When they put the carpet down, Larry couldn't hear his boss coming anymore. Well, Larry hadn't been working. He's lazy.
2: 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No delays on 501 17 bypass or any other road in town. 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

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Happy hump day, everybody. Here's some AC/DC, Dirty Deeds, Done Dirt Cheap, wave 104.1.

0: REO Speedwagon, time for me to fly on the Grand Strands Classic Rock. And you're home at the TNA Morning Show with Tommy and Beth. Wave 104.1, Scary K, on a Wednesday night. Thank you for hanging out with me. I appreciate that. Well, we lost Dolly Parton yesterday at the age of 80. Tim Curry passed away today at the age of 80. And remember the Gong Show? Well, we lost J.P. Morgan. She died today at the age of 94. She was a vital part of the Gong Show. I remember that back in the day, old Chuck Barris. And Gene, the dance machine. And don't forget to check out Charlie Steele weekday afternoons for the 420 break. Each day, Charlie pulls out something cool from the back of the rack, perfect for everyone's favorite time to take a pause. Today on the 420 break, Charlie played Season the Witch from Donovan because he released that album, Sunshine Superman, on this day back in 1966. The 420 break is all brought to you by Vape Republic. They have shops in Loras, Longs, Little River, and Chadburn, home of the THC-infused slushy. For all the details, go to wave104.com. 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
1: Hello, I'm Carol Miller with today's Get the Let Out. 5 years ago, on August 26th, 2021, Led Zeppelin released the 12th episode of their ongoing YouTube video series chronicling the band's history from its very beginnings. This installment centered on Led Zeppelin's happenings 50 years earlier, now 55 years ago. They were writing their fourth album at Headley Grange, recording it there with a mobile truck, and bouncing in the garden at a playback. I know that it's all a state of mind. 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But their YouTube channel had been on hiatus for 3 years, so they skipped presenting any retrospective of their fifth album, Houses of the Holy. I'm Carol Miller. Stay tuned for more Zeppelin info and insight on the next Get the Let Out.
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0: All right, let's take a look at that Wave 1 forecast. For tonight, we are looking at mostly cloudy skies, low around 74, 50-50 chance of a pop-up shower in and around town. Tomorrow, partly sunny, high near 85, chance of showers popping up in and out throughout the day. Tomorrow night, mostly cloudy skies, low around 75, chance of showers popping up in and around town. Let's get back into more nonstop classic rock. We got some Rat Skinner, Guns N' Roses, ZZ Top. How about some Steve Miller Band? Take the money and run. 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

0: 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And don't forget, Labor Day is about a week and a half away, and Wave 104.1 is counting down the top 40 greatest classic rock albums of all time. And we're going to let you vote on it. Just go to wave104.com, vote for your favorite album, and then we'll be counting them down all Labor Day weekend long. Kicking off Friday, September 4th at 10 a.m. with Rockin' Rick Roberts. We'll play 3 to 4 songs from the featured album, played at the top of every hour. And the number one album will be revealed Monday, September 7th at 4 p.m. with Charlie Steele. For all the details, go to wave104.com. 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